0: 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U.S. Navy, Army, and Coast Guard personnel rehearsed expeditionary medical procedures during the combined joint logistics over-the-shore training. This exercise is designed to integrate ship-to-shore connector capabilities and improve combined readiness. And in the Northern Mariana Islands, U.S. Army Corps of Engineers are rebuilding new classrooms for Northern Mariana College after Super Typhoon Senlaku. This has been your Pacific Pulse. I'm Senior Airman Austin Salazar.
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2: Today at a taping of the Mind the Game podcast in front of a live audience, LeBron James was asked by Tyrese Halliburton if he'd decided about his free agency yet. James declined to answer. Here is the full audio of their exchange.
3: Speaking of still doing this, is there a decision that has to be made?
2: So, indecision 2026 trundles on. Anyway, golf after the first round of the Open Championship, American Jackson Suber has a one-shot lead after a 5-under 65 today. Sung J.M. and Daniel Brown tied for second. Bryson DeChambeau 2-back, Scottie Scheffler 3-back, Rory McIlroy 7 shots off the lead after a 2-over par 72.

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0: presidential election was nearly 6 years ago, but it's the expected subject of President Trump's speech to the nation tonight. White House Press Secretary Caroline Leavitt.
1: I think all Republicans and Democrats should recognize this should be a nonpartisan issue. If we don't have safe and secure elections in our country, we cannot have a country. It is a vital part of our democracy, of our constitutional republic. The president will be speaking about that tonight.
0: Senate Minority Leader Chuck Schumer saying this appears to be part of a larger strategy by the president for the midterms this fall.
2: Trump's speech tonight has nothing to do with the 2020 elections. It has everything to do with the 2026 elections. He's scared to death that he will lose in 2026.
0: The man who's been running the president's teleprompter for years allegedly used insider information to make that $100,000 betting on the president's speeches, ABC's Aaron Katursky.
3: Sources tell us Perez bet on more than a dozen Trump speeches, including this year's State of the Union through Kalshi's Mentions Market, where users wager on whether certain words and phrases will be said. President Trump is famous for going off script. Sources tell us Perez sometimes pulled bets mid-speech when Trump skipped words that were in the teleprompter.
0: Sources say Perez has been put on indefinite unpaid leave and is in talks with federal regulators to settle the allegations. Air quality alerts now in place across 18 states as dangerous wildfire smoke blankets major cities in the Midwest and Northeast. This tourist in New York City.
4: I was hoping to see the buildings and other stuff and not really able to see much from a tourism perspective.
0: Folks advised to stay inside. Taco Bell tonight saying that out of abundance of caution, it's removing potentially impacted lettuce from a supplier in certain states. This after sources say investigators identified that lettuce as the potential source of a parasitic illness that sickened thousands in the U.S. You're listening to ABC News.
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6: I'm Senior Airman Austin Salazar. In the Pacific Ocean, Canadian Royal Navy conducted a torpedo firing during the sea phase of the exercise Rim of the Pacific 2026. RIMPAC provides a unique training opportunity while fostering and sustaining cooperative relationships among participants. In the Republic of Korea, U.S. Navy, Army, and Coast Guard personnel rehearsed expeditionary medical procedures during the combined joint logistics over-the-shore training. This exercise is designed to integrate ship-to-shore connector capabilities and improve combined readiness. And in the Northern Mariana Islands, U.S. Army Corps of Engineers are rebuilding new classrooms for Northern Mariana College after Super Typhoon Senlaku. This has been your Pacific Pulse. I'm Senior Airman Austin Salazar.
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8: The second half of Major League Baseball is underway as the Mets are still shutting out the Phillies 1-0. It is the top of the sixth inning in Philadelphia. Speaking of Phillies, reliever Brad Keller has a torn UCL ligament and is expected to miss the rest of the season. All-star right-hander Chase Burns and the Cincinnati Reds are in agreement on a 7-year, $105 million contract extension. Burns is 11-1 so far this season with a 2.5 ERA and 118 strikeouts. The ratings have been released for Tuesday's All-Star Game, and close to 8.8 million viewers tuned in on Fox, making it the most watched All-Star Game since 2018 and most watched All-Star event in all of sports. When it comes to the Home Run Derby on Netflix, it averaged 5.3 million viewers, the lowest average since 2003. In golf, Jackson Super leads the Open Championship with a 5 under par in the opening round.

0: What's the capital of North Dakota? What's the only U.S. state flag with a star constellation on it? Who knows these things? 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
4: A weekly segment where we take you through some of the major events from the U.S. military's 250-year history. On July 11, 1798, Congress passed an act for establishing and organizing a Marine Corps. The legislation established a formal structure of Marines to serve aboard naval vessels, replacing previous Marine quotas. Finally, it outlined standard pay and disability benefits and governed the force under formal military regulations. And this has been this week's Reflective Moments of America's Military.
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0: News Alert, election security. I'm Lee Silasara. That was the focus of President Trump's address this evening as we head into the midterms.
1: Election integrity has been a focus of President Trump's second term. In his national address, he refocused on maintaining the sanctity of America's elections and pointed a finger at whom he claims is trying to interfere.
2: The People's Republic of China carried out what is believed to be the largest compromise of election data in history.
1: He's released once classified documents he says proves it was a coordinated effort by China on many fronts. The president also claimed China attempted to influence the 2020 election for former President Joe Biden.
0: Fox's Gernal Scott. The president also citing the length of time it took to count votes in California's primaries. California Governor Gavin Newsom saying in a statement, California law is clear. Only U.S. citizens can vote in local and federal elections. And he wrote, voter fraud is extremely rare and almost always committed by U.S. citizens. This afternoon, Senate Democratic leader Chuck Schumer said the president's claims have nothing to do with the 2020 election.
3: This is about laying groundwork to undermine the 2026 election before a single vote has been cast.
0: Schumer accused President Trump of trying to discredit American voters. Bridges that are key to control of Iran's Strait of Hormuz on the list of targets of new strikes by U.S. forces.
4: That's Iran's principal naval and commercial port on the Strait of Hormuz. And for the first time since President Trump ordered the return of the naval blockade of all Iranian ports, U.S. Marines seized an oil tanker in the Gulf of Oman carrying 2 million barrels of oil, a ship the U.S. Treasury sanctioned as part of Iran's shadow fleet back in 2024.
0: Fox's Lucas Tomlinson in Tel Aviv. 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
8: the second half of the MLB season is underway right now. The Mets are leading the Phillies 4-1, headed to the bottom of the ninth in Philadelphia, thanks to two solo home runs by Francisco Alvarez. The ratings have been released for the All-Star game from Tuesday, and close to 8.8 million viewers tuned in on Fox, making it the most watched All-Star game since 2018 and most watched All-Star event in all of sports. When it comes to the home run derby on Netflix, it averaged only about 5.3 million viewers, the lowest average since 2003. And the WNBA, the Liberty and Wings game, has been postponed due to travel delays caused by mechanical issues with the Liberty's charter flight. Right now, the Fire are leading the Mystics 68-50, 6.5 minutes left to go in the fourth quarter in Washington. Golf, Jackson Super leads the Open at a 5-under par.
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0: Hey, bro, what's OPSEC? I keep hearing people talk about it.
1: OPSEC stands for Operational Security. In short, it's a risk management process designed to protect sensitive information from getting into the wrong hands.
0: Okay, so I can see how Dad's job might need that, but what role would I play?
1: Well, remember how Dad said to not plug our phones into his office computer?
0: Yeah, is that really because of OPSEC?
1: Yes, even small actions like that could reveal sensitive data to cybercriminals or lead to information being stolen or compromised.
0: That makes total sense. You're the smartest brother I've ever had.
1: I'm your only brother.
0: Yeah, I know.
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1: ABC News. I'm Dave Packer. Speaking to the nation in primetime tonight, President Trump making a number of claims of fraud about the 2020 election, making the case that they show the nation's election infrastructure is vulnerable. And he says his administration is declassifying new documents that in part show
2: hundreds of thousands of non-citizens and dead people are listed and active on the voter rolls. And yet we still have elections with no voter ID, no proof of citizenship, and tens of millions of ballots floating aimlessly through the mail.
1: ABC's Olivia Rubin.
3: I talked to election officials in these states around the country. They don't want non-citizens on their voter rolls. Michigan last year, they did an audit of their voter rolls. They found 15 individuals who could be non-citizens cast a ballot in the 2024 general election out of 5.7 million votes in that state.
1: Senate Minority Leader Chuck Schumer reacted to Trump's speech, calling it, quote, a desperate attempt to preserve his political power to attack and undermine Americans' sacred right to vote. Acting Attorney General Todd Blanche today met with several survivors of deceased convicted sex offender Jeffrey Epstein's crimes at the Justice Department. Smoke from Canadian wildfires making its way south, causing air quality concerns in the U.S. ABC senior meteorologist Lee Goldberg.
4: Air quality alerts go all the way from the upper Midwest into the Northeast and Mid-Atlantic. Still extreme from Minnesota to Michigan. A front Friday afternoon in the Midwest and the Great Lakes brings thunderstorms and clears the smoke out by Saturday morning. It'll linger in the Northeast till Saturday afternoon.
1: Torrential rain and flooding in Texas, where the governor, Greg Abbott, now says there have been two deaths. He's warning people to avoid driving right now.
5: For the next 24 hours, if you see water on a roadway, know that it's a potential life-threatening hazard that should be avoided.
1: There have been more than 230 high water rescues so far. 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
9: Mets Radio Network on the call. They defeat the Phillies 4-1. Francisco Alvarez hit two solo home runs for his seventh career multi-home run game. Juan Soto did leave the game due to left calf soreness. Phillies reliever Brad Keller has a torn UCL and is expected to miss the rest of the season. The ratings have been released for the All-Star game, and close to 8.8 million viewers tuned in on Fox, making it the most watched All-Star game since 2018. When it comes to the home run derby on Netflix, though, it did average 5.3 million viewers, the lowest average since 2003. In golf, Jackson Suber leads the Open Championship after shooting a 5-under par 65 in the opening round.
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1: 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We can enjoy the live game, movies on demand, and your favorite TV show. 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
8: 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On July 16, 1941, Joe DiMaggio hit safely in his 56th consecutive game, setting an unbroken major league record. In 1943, he traded his lucrative Yankees salary for a private's pay to enlist in the U.S. Army Air Forces, where he boosted troop morale as an instructor and exhibition player. And this has been this week's Reflective Moments of America's Military.
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1: All thanks to you. 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

0: in processing has been crazy. I have so much to buy. Linen, cookware, laundry detergent. There's just so much.
1: Oh, dude, why don't you just go to the Kaiserslautern Military Community Center? It's on Ramstein, and they've got all that and more.
0: What about laptops, gaming console, games? I'm a gamer boy.
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0: How about German souvenirs?
1: All the German souvenirs.
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1: Don't you worry, it's there.
0: What about stuff for my dog?
1: After hitting up the KMCC, your dog will be living it up like a Kardashian.
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1: On election security. I'm Sue Guzman, Fox News. President Trump addressing the nation tonight, his address focusing in large part on his concerns about election security over the past several years.
2: Election integrity has been a focus of President Trump's second term. In his national address, he refocused on maintaining the sanctity of America's elections and pointed a finger at whom he claims is trying to interfere.
3: The People's Republic of China carried out what is believed to be the largest compromise of election data in history.
2: He's released once classified documents he says proves it was a coordinated effort by China on many fronts. The president also claimed China attempted to influence the 2020 election for former President Joe Biden. Gernal Scott, Fox News.
1: The United States ramping up attacks on Iran. Fox's Jennifer Griffin reports the U.S. military now targeted roads and bridges based around Bandar Abbas, which is a port city in the Central District with a key position near the Strait of Hormuz. Fox's Lucas Tomlinson has more from Tel Aviv.
4: The indication from Central Command, it appears that these strikes are ongoing, and this comes on top of the three waves of American airstrikes launched this yesterday. And while CENTCOM says this is the fifth straight night of airstrikes, really they've been going on for more than a week, going back to July 7th when President Trump made the decision to ramp up this conflict and turn it back into a major military operation. We're seeing F-35 stealth fighter jets being launched from bases in the region. We're also seeing fighter jets from the USS George H.W. Bush and the USS Abraham Lincoln F-18s. You also have F-35s aboard Lincoln. You also saw this blockade being enforced with that oil tanker getting its stack shot out by those Hellfire missiles, likely from a drone.
1: The latest round of strikes has concluded. 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
5: This is your News in One. Reporting for AFN Europe, I'm Army Sergeant Shane Gooden. Multiple units from U.S. Air Force and the U.K. Royal Air Force, or RAF, kicked off Combat Archer UK, an annual exercise hosted by U.S. Air Forces in Europe, Air Forces Africa, or USAFE AF Africa, intended to test and validate frontline air-to-air weapons capabilities across the European theater. Participating U.S. units include the 48th Fighter Wing, the 100th Air Refueling Wing, and the 83rd Fighter Weapons Squadron. The training will certify flying units in an all-encompassing weapons certification designed to strengthen integrated operations and tactics with the RAF, ultimately keeping combat-ready aircraft postured in Europe for rapid response. Exercise Combat Archer UK highlights USAFE AF Africa's capacity to project combat-ready air power by integrating realistic training with U.S. allied and partner nations, sustaining a forward-based lethal force ready to safeguard U.S. interests across the globe. That was your News in One. I'm Army Sergeant Shane Gooden.
6: 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Here's Brianna Murrow.
7: The Mets got the win on the road.
8: 3-1 is launched to left. Marsh going back. It's over his head. He turns and it's gone. It snuck over the railing and left into the flower bed. Francisco Alvarez with his second home run of the game.
7: Mets Radio Network on the call. They defeat the Phillies 4-1. Francisco Alvarez hit two solo home runs for his seventh career multi-home run game. Phillies reliever Brad Keller has a torn UCL and is expected to miss the rest of the season. The ratings have been released for the All-Star Game, and close to 8.8 million viewers tuned in on Fox, making it the most watched All-Star Game since 2018. In the WNBA, the Liberty and Wings game has been postponed due to travel delays caused by mechanical issues with the Liberty's charter flight. The Fire beat the Mystics 75-56, and Jackson Suber leads the Open Championship with a 5-under par in the opening round.
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0: Dave Packer. Speaking at primetime Thursday night, President Trump announced documents will now be available on the White House website. He says, demonstrates the interference of foreign adversaries in U.S. elections.
1: But we still have a major challenge that must be urgently addressed, because no country can be great without fair and honest elections.
0: Trump says 278,000 non-U.S. citizens voted in American elections, but ABC Chief Washington correspondent Jonathan Carl says a well-known conservative organization's decades-long data on voter fraud disproves that.
2: The Heritage Foundation, a very strongly pro-Trump organization, has a database to collect examples of voter fraud. They looked at 1982 to 2025. And they came up with, so far, about 100 documented cases, they say, where a non-citizen voted in a U.S. election.
0: Catastrophic flash floods in Texas have killed two people and forced hundreds of rescues in areas still reeling from last summer's devastating floods. Texas Governor Greg Abbott is focused on the Nueces River, which stretches over 300 miles from central to south Texas.
3: The old record for the river there was 24.88 feet. Back in 1996. Currently expected at the Nueces River near your valley is two times the flow of Niagara Falls.
0: Acting Attorney General Todd Blanche met Thursday with several survivors of the late sex offender Jeffrey Epstein's crimes at the Justice Department. During hearings for Blanche's confirmation for the job permanently, Republican Senator Tom Tillis said the sit-down with victims would be a requirement to secure his vote, but one of those victims saying she found him abrasive, condescending, and intentionally noncommittal to survivors, and she said, quote, she's even more confident in urging senators to vote against his confirmation. You're listening to ABC News.
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6: The Mets got the win on the road.
7: 3-1 is launched to left. Marsh going back. It's over his head. He turns and it's gone. It snuck over the railing and left into the flower bed. Francisco Alvarez with his second home run of the game.
6: Mets Radio Network on the call. They defeat the Phillies 4-1. Francisco Alvarez hit two solo home runs for his seventh career multi-home run game. Phillies reliever Brad Keller has a torn UCL and is expected to miss the rest of the season. The ratings have been released for the All-Star Game, and close to 8.8 million viewers tuned in on Fox, making it the most watched All-Star Game since 2018. In the WNBA, the Liberty and Wings game has been postponed due to travel delays caused by mechanical issues with the Liberty's charter flight. The Fire beat the Mists 675-56, and Jackson Suber leads the Open Championship with a 5-under par in the opening round.
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Noah Kahn on the Wake Up Wave on AFN K-Town. Good morning and happy Friday to you. It is a beautiful day. Well, maybe you don't think it's beautiful. Lack of sun, depending on where you are. Sun's still out here for us on Vogelway. 64 degrees in Baumholder, 65 degrees in Kaiserslautern. Rain showers persist today. Love it. Can't say that I've ever loved it this much. 85 euro cents is what you get at your local military banking facility, A6, A62 intersection. Make sure you're watching out there. Oh, yeah. Did I mention that it is Phil Collins Friday? Let's start off with the number 4 track from 1985. This is Don't Lose My Number.

Don't Lose My Number. Really important was actually the theme of yesterday afternoon. There's times where you would rather be annoying than be forgotten, because someone won't forget how much you annoyed them. This rained home true yesterday, pun intended with the rain. We've got more coming up next after Sit Next to Me.

Maybe annoying was too strong of a word. Don't lose my number played earlier. Sit next to me is what you were listening to. Foster the People. Those song titles have something in common. Like the theme of any time I go out in public. Networking. Had a pretty advantageous networking opportunity yesterday. Won't go into details of when or where. I will tell you it pertained to my long-term future. Separating isn't really something I want to do. It's something I'll do if I have to, but I really do like the benefits of the military. So I found some aficionados. I found some savants who are very knowledgeable in long-term Air Force careers, got their information, made sure that I asked them as many questions as I could. Be informative, be a sponge, things that would help you maybe before you're making a big career decision, a critical one that is going to have a trickle-down butterfly effect. And I would say that it was probably, I'll give myself a B-minus or B-plus, A-minus effort. I have a rule whenever I'm doing big network engagements is that I don't leave without somebody's WhatsApp. And if I think that you're important and it could help me, as selfish as this sounds, at least I'm aware of it and I'm open to it and upfront about it. But I don't leave without somebody's WhatsApp. I'm like, I got to get your WhatsApp. You can ignore me. That's fine, too. Like, I usually don't get a lot of responses. I would say if I get like four WhatsApp response or if I get four people's WhatsApp during a networking event or like, four, I may get two responses. But that's OK, because maybe down the road we need something where it's like, hey, we can help each other here with this. So be a sponge. Am I a little bit of, you know, I could be a little annoying. Yeah, I get that. But what I will say is, get those numbers, get the information, ask good questions. You never know when you need to hit somebody up in the future stages of your career. You never know.

5 weeks or 5 minutes.

happened to me. Russell Dickerson. You learn a lot from the good and the bad things that happen to you. Nothing bad happening to you this morning. At least I hope not. I'll knock on some wood for you here. You're listening to the Wake Up Wave on AFN K-Town. I'm Senior Airman Dom Ingram. If you had to choose, and we're going to actually unearth this in the 8 a.m. hour, so you got to stick around. But if somebody gave you a luxury boat or a mystery box, but the mystery box could be a boat, which one would you choose if all you wanted was the boat? You'd be surprised what people would choose. We got weather coming up in about 5-6 minutes. Stick around.

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1: Good morning, KMC. Today there will be mostly cloudy skies with light rain showers and slightly gusty winds with possible thunderstorms in the afternoon. The high will be 79 degrees with a low of 63 degrees. Tomorrow, expect cloudy skies to continue with rain showers in the afternoon. The high will be 78 with a low of 59 degrees. On Sunday, expect cloudy skies and light rain showers to persist with light winds. The high will be 75 degrees with a low of 56 degrees. This is AG2 Helena Tucker reporting for the 21st Operational Weather Squadron at Kapan Air Station for AFN The Eagle.
2: Burnout and continuing your education. 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I'm Sergeant Brayton Daniel. 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
4: 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I feel negative. And so the first step is just recognizing that. And sometimes just by recognizing it, we can mitigate some of the impacts of it.
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9: Hello.

Adele with Hello. Maybe you're saying hello or good morning to us this morning on AFN K-Town. Stick around. We've got more about how you can improve your health in the Big 2-6 coming up after my favorite BTS song.

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1: You're listening to the Wake Up Wave on AFN K-Town. Proud home of serving America's best, by the way, 1051, 1061, or 103 in Permisens. Joining me, Air Force Major Amanda Diaz, Operational Medical Readiness Squadron. She's the Health Promotion Element Chief. How are you doing on this fantabulous Friday?
2: I'm doing fantastic.
1: As we're getting into, the current changes of things that are happening with new physical fitness, readiness assessments in the Air Force, how is Health Promotion responding to that?
2: Yeah, we already provide a lot of services to help with that, but one of the new things that we did launch recently was our FRP. It stands for Fuel Recover Perform. It's a program that we really designed for those that may be struggling with passing their PT test and really needing something to help to improve those scores, right? So the program focuses on Nutrition Foundation's performance nutrition, because that really plays a huge part in somebody's performance, as well as supplement safety, because a lot of people do turn to supplements to improve their performance, but maybe that's not always the best thing for them. And we also include fitness foundations. And so we meet every Thursday at 3:30 p.m. Every third Wednesday at 3:30 p.m. over there at the Health Promotion Clinic. And so anybody that is, again, struggling with their PFRA can attend, whether they were directed to or whether they feel like they really do want to improve for themselves.
1: When I was at the, I ran the Great American Spit Out, great story behind that, but I met somebody who helps lead the Run Improvement Program, which is actually still ongoing today. Not like specifically today, but like right now we're in the season of the Run Improvement Program.
2: We are. We're about to finish our fourth iteration of it for this year. We'll be starting our fifth one in August. And what it is, it's a 8-week progressive program that we have worked with physical therapy. We work with the strength and conditioning coach with OST to really create this program. So we are improving those run times while preventing any injury. And we see a lot of progress. I think for about 2 minutes average is what people are taking off of their run times, if not more.
1: Wow. 2 minutes. I mean, that is a lot. That's substantial. So

0: The next session is going to begin when?
1: August 24th.
0: August 24th, no appointment is required. How can I find out more about the Run Improvement Program?
1: Yes, we have a Facebook page. So if you look up health promotion here at Ramstein, you'll find us on the web.
0: Coming up, I want to know more about the Best Self series. Stick around AFN K-Town. Here's Jennifer Lopez and David Guetta. You know it's David Guetta because all of his songs, yep, same four keys. Here's Save Me Tonight.

0: 7:49 a.m. Happy Friday. You're listening to AFN, joined by Major Amanda Diaz, Health Promotion Element Chief at the Operational Medical Readiness Squadron. You also offer the Best Self Series. This is a four-part monthly class. Who is it open to? What goes into the class? And, you know, how can we benefit from the class?
1: Yeah, so it's a four-part monthly series. So each month we actually offer a class twice. So if it's Nutrition Foundations, which is actually part of this class as well, we do offer it twice. The reasons for that is because if you miss one, guess what? You have an opportunity to go to another one. And so we do include the Fitness Foundations, but we also have the Mindfulness and Sleep, because that does play a huge part in people's overall health and wellness. And for these classes, anybody can come, including beneficiaries. If it is active duty coming in, we always request to call the Med Group appointment line at 479-2273, but we will accept walk-ins. So everybody can just do a walk-in and come and join the class.
0: And beneficiaries don't have to sign up. They can just walk in.
1: Yep, they do not have to sign up.
0: So much information we've talked about today, Major Diaz. Where can I go for more?
1: Again, we have our Ramstein Health Promotion Facebook page, so please look us up, because we do put our classes on there, any events that we're doing, and so it keeps you up to date with our programs.
0: Many great programs, thanks to all the great work you and everyone on the Ramstein staff continues to do every single day. Major Diaz, is there anything else you want to add?
1: Come and see us.
0: Yeah, looking forward to it. Hope you have a great Friday, even better rest of your week. You're listening to the Wake Up Wave on AFN K-Town. We started off this hour with Phil Collins Friday. Maybe an honorable mention that we can add, Florida-Georgia Line Friday with Nelly.
2: What up, Nelly? You ready to do another one, bruh?

coming up in a few minutes. News and sports roundup from the state. You're having a wonderful Friday. If not, hopefully it gets better. Only one way to find out. We got news and sports coming up after this debate between the boat or the mystery box. Stick around.

0: election interference. I'm Sue Guzman, Fox News. President Trump addressing the nation Thursday night. He addressed and focused on part on his concerns about election security from the past several years.
1: Election integrity has been a focus of President Trump's second term. In his national address, he refocused on maintaining the sanctity of America's elections and pointed a finger at whom he claims is trying to interfere.
2: The People's Republic of China carried out what is believed to be the largest compromise of election data in history.
1: He's released once classified documents he says proves it was a coordinated effort by China on many fronts. The president also claimed China attempted to influence the 2020 election for former President Joe Biden. Gernal Scott, Fox News.
0: The United States expanding its attacks on Iran. Fox's Jennifer Griffin reports the U.S. military now targeted roads and bridges based around Bandar Abbas, a port city in the Central District with a key position near the Strait of Hormuz. Fox's Lucas Tomlinson has more from Tel Aviv.
3: The indication from Central Command, it appears that these strikes are ongoing, and this comes on top of the three waves of American airstrikes launched just yesterday. And while CENTCOM says this is the fifth straight night of airstrikes, really they've been going on for more than a week, going back to July 7th when President Trump made the decision to ramp up this conflict and turn it back into a major military operation. We're seeing F-35 stealth fighter jets being launched from bases in the region. We're also seeing fighter jets from the USS George H.W. Bush and the USS Abraham Lincoln F-18s. You also have F-35s aboard Lincoln. You also saw this blockade being enforced with that oil tanker getting its stack shot off by those Hellfire missiles, likely from a drone.
0: And the latest round of strikes has concluded. 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
5: I'm Senior Airman Austin Salazar. In the Pacific Ocean, Canadian Royal Navy conducted a torpedo firing during the sea phase of the exercise Rim of the Pacific 2026. RIMPAC provides a unique training opportunity while fostering and sustaining cooperative relationships among participants. In the Republic of Korea, U.S. Navy, Army, and Coast Guard personnel rehearsed expeditionary medical procedures during the combined joint logistics over the shore training. This exercise is designed to integrate ship-to-shore connector capabilities and improve combined readiness. And in the Northern Mariana Islands, U.S. Army Corps of Engineers are rebuilding new classrooms for Northern Mariana College after Super Typhoon Senlaku. This has been your Pacific Pulse. I'm Senior Airman Austin Salazar.
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7: The Mets got the win on the road.
8: 3-1 is launched to left. Marsh going back. It's over his head. He turns and it's gone. It snuck over the railing and left into the flower bed. Francisco Alvarez with his second home run of the game.
7: Mets Radio Network on the call. They defeat the Phillies 4-1. Francisco Alvarez hit two solo home runs for his seventh career multi-home run game. Phillies reliever Brad Keller has a torn UCL and is expected to miss the rest of the season. The ratings have been released for the All-Star game and close to 8.8 million viewers tuned in on Fox, making it the most watched All-Star game since 2018. In the WNBA, the Fire beat the Mets 675-56. The game between the Liberty and Wings has been postponed due to travel delays caused by mechanical issues with the Liberty's charter flight. At the U.S. Open, Jackson Super has a one-stroke lead through the opening round.
9: This is where the music meets the mission.

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0: 808 AM, you're listening to AFN Kaiserslautern. I'm Senior Airman Dom Ingram. Glad I could be the one taking you to work, or if you work 12s, getting your way home before you have what I hope is an incredibly restful weekend. From my anticipation, I think it's going to be a weekend where maybe you do some painting, maybe grab the umbrella, Ella A, and make sure that you have the rain boots as well. Because the radar in front of me, I'm seeing lots of green, a little bit of yellow, bomb holder, K-Town. We may have not seen the last of the rain yet, and I'm so glad that it's here. It's been about, what, 2.5, maybe 3 weeks since we got some rain, and it rained for like a sneeze and a cup of coffee a week ago, or like 2 or 3 Mondays ago. I don't count that. A quarter of an inch. An eighth of an inch. Yeah, no, not my thing. But with rain increases the odds of you maybe making a bad mistake in traffic. That's why you got to be careful during these construction sites. Make sure that you're slowing down, not swerving, hydroplaning into anything. Hit the KMC Traffic by AFN Facebook page for more. And coming up in 4 minutes, let's settle this debate between the boat or the mystery box. It's not like the man versus the bear. This one, it completely pertains to your career. And, you know, that's kind of where we are right now. Thinking of our career, trying to make the best decisions ever. We talked last hour about the importance of networking. Stick around on AFN 105.1, 106.1, and 103. Here's somebody that I used to know. That's somebody that I used to know. Gives me anxiety.
2: Now and then I think of when we were together. Like when you said you felt so happy you could die.

I promise you, it's twice as hard as it sounds. 8:13 a.m., you're listening to the Wake Up Wave AFN K-Town. A little bit of love from Gautier, a little bit of love from Dochi, and a little bit of love for this debate about the boat versus the mystery box. So there's a Family Guy episode, very early, very vintage Family Guy, where Peter and Lois choose between a boat and a mystery box. They really want a boat, but in order to get the boat, they have to watch or listen to some lousy, like, you know, timeshare presentation or whatever. It was the early 2000s. Everyone had a condo or real estate. You know what I mean? Peter favors the box because the box could be a boat. The boat's a boat, but the mystery box could be anything. And that could be a boat. So what did they choose? They choose the box. How many times have you felt that you wanted something greater, but you actually just ended up chasing the same thing? We talk a lot about the grass is greener on the other side, but did you actually take a moment to compare your current predicament versus the one that you want? Dallas Cowboys, I love dunking on them. They're kind of the same. You know, last year we traded Micah Parsons, and if we used the draft picks right, we could get another Micah Parsons. So I'm not knocking getting out of the military, but I talk to a lot of people. I've been in for 4 years. You've probably talked to a lot more people because you've been in longer than me. I accept that. But me being the radio guy, I talk to a lot of people. Sometimes people tell me that they're trying to get out of the military and they want to find a job with stability where they can travel. And I'm like, mystery box, you really should take the boat. I am a big fan of taking the boat. I'm not, again, not knocking that you should get out, not saying that you should stay, but you should at least evaluate the options right now. And if you're still focused and still seeing the greener pasture that exists for you, because it's different for everybody, then register and get into the TAP classes. Pay attention. Make sure you got the business attire needed. You need that. It's mandatory.

only use the boat versus mystery box analogy in terms of the military, but I guess it could apply to relationships or maybe any other endeavor. It's just about choosing the right circumstances for you after evaluating the current circumstance. Current circumstance for you is Cash Cash, BB Rexha, Taking Me Home. If you just got off of 12s, coffee's not going to help you. You're on your way home. I am taking you home. DJ K takes you home in the Fast Lane, 2 p.m. today.

helmet. I'm just messing with you. Wake Up Wave AF in K-Town. Happy Friday. Coming up in about 10 minutes, Marianne and Alexandra Hamilton stopping by from FSS. What can you do this weekend? And if you are going to do something, FSS always has you covered, even in the midst of a potential rain shower. Don't go anywhere.

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1: Good morning, KMC. Today there will be mostly cloudy skies with light rain showers and slightly gusty winds with possible thunderstorms in the afternoon. The high will be 79 degrees with a low of 63 degrees. Tomorrow, expect cloudy skies to continue with rain showers in the afternoon. The high will be 78 with a low of 59 degrees. On Sunday, expect cloudy skies and light rain showers to persist with light winds. The high will be 75 degrees with a low of 56 degrees. This is AG2 Helena Tucker reporting for the 21st Operational Weather Squadron at Kapan Air Station for AFN The Eagle.
2: 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I'm Sergeant Brayton Daniel. 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
4: 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I feel negative. And so the first step is just recognizing that. And sometimes just by recognizing it, we can mitigate some of the impacts of it.
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0: Choosing Texas. Texas is number two on the most or the worst states to live in 2026. You already know how we feel about that. Or was it Tennessee? You know, there's an old saying in Tennessee. Nah, I'm just messing with you. Marianne Robinson joining us, FSS marketing assistant down with the Fun Squadron. How are you? What's going on? Happy Friday.
1: Good morning. I'm always happy when it's a Friday, right? Yeah. Isn't everyone?
0: It's a fun FSS Friday. There we go. Lots of F words. Don't want to get it confused with the one I definitely can't say on air. So this weekend we're anticipating, I hope, not trying to jinx it. We've already got some rain. Hopefully, you know, I'm biased towards this. The rain continues. But even if it did have if there was a torrential downpour for the duration of the weekend, FSS still has us covered.
1: Of course we do. We have all sorts of facilities to offer indoor activities. You can't really escape the heat because some of them don't have AC, but you can escape the rain. And so tonight, if you guys aren't doing anything, the community center has their monthly bingo event. This one is Boom Goes the Bingo for July, obviously. Big energy, big prizes, big flavor. And they say that last line because they're offering pizza packages now. So if you go to bingo, it's $40 night of. The early bird rate ended yesterday, but you can still go in, have a good time, and then you can get a pizza and four domestic alcoholic drinks for $25. Or if you want to do just soft drinks, that's perfectly fine too. You can do that for $20. And not a bad deal.
0: Bingo is great because I feel like, I don't know about you, but I have like maybe an era where I get really competitive at bingo. It could even be for an hour or two, so maybe this event would be perfect for me. I think what's a canon event is getting into crocheting. Whether you try it once, you get the whole blanket, whatever. I think it's canon for someone to be getting into crocheting, and that could start potentially tomorrow.
1: It could. The Arts and Crafts Center. It's from 10 to 12:30 tomorrow, and they're going to teach the basics. It's a complete beginner course, so anyone can go, anyone can learn. And they're at the end of it, you're going to leave with a practical water bottle sling, so it'll keep your hands free while you're traveling Europe. It's $25, ages 9 and up.
0: Water bottle sling. Okay, you're going to need that. Eventually, the sun is going to come back, considering it's still mid-July. Let's prepare for that, right? Preparedness is always important in the age of the ever-so-present military member. When the sun inevitably and electably comes back, how is the Fun Squadron prepared for that?
1: We are prepared with our bowling alley. So the bowling alley on Ramstein, the bowling center, it has air conditioning, and it feels amazing in there. So to get involved there, spend some time as long as you want. There's Kids Bowl Free. That's happening all summer long. You register your kids online. They get two games. But then if you don't have kids, but you still want to hang out in the AC, but you don't want to pay for the bowling, if you're new here, they do a newcomer's bowling where you get one free hour of bowling with your orders. And it can go back as far as April of this year. So if you came in April and you're like, oh, I'm not really new anymore, well, yeah, you still kind of are. So they'll honor that, and you can come on in, and it'll only cost you the price of shoe rental.
0: Ooh, what if I was new in April of 2023? Can we do a grandfathered system?
1: Take it up with the bowling center. You never know.
0: You never know. That's right. We've got more with Marianne coming up. All the talk of the rain, especially on Phil Collins Friday. Why not play the number three song from 1990? Where were you in 1990? I know where I was. I wish it would rain down.

0: Lily Collins' dad, Phil, I wish it would rain down. And, okay, Phil Collins' daughter, Lily. I feel the difference, right? He was Phil Collins before she was Lily Collins. I know, innocent Nepo babies. Marianne Robinson joining us, 86 FSS marketing assistant. August, I know we still got about 14 days. Got to make sure the tape assessment's done before the end of the month if you're Air Force. But August is National Golf Month. How is Woodlawn celebrating?
1: Oh, my gosh. Woodlawn has so much packed in for next month. There's the Tip Scramble, Summer Championship, Commander's Cup. There's even a Junior Championship. Every weekend in the month of August, they've got something going on. So if you're a golf fan, make sure you sign up early. There are posters around the base, QR codes on those for you to register, or just stop by the golf course.
0: I feel like you go to Woodlawn for the experience, right? Yes, you go for the golf, but the experience, you know, cordial workers inside the golf clubhouse, the golf.

0: shop after the first nine holes. 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
1: Yes. 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There's a whole cosplay section. 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So it gives you the deluxe coach transportation, the entrance ticket to the event, and then you also get a tour guide, which is just kind of a bonus. But even if you're not a gamer and you just want to check out Cologne for the day, for a reduced rate of €100, you can go and just get transportation. They'll take you to the city, and you can basically build your own itinerary from it.
0: Oh, we've got to manifest this image I'm conveying in my head right now, because if you're taking, I mean, it's Cologne, so I would assume RTT is taking a bus. You take a bus to it, cosplay's allowed. Can you imagine 30 or 40 people getting off the bus and they're all in costumes? Like, the Germans are going to look, or not necessarily the Germans, but everyone in the area is just going to be looking at that bus like, what in the world are they going to?
1: Yeah. I mean, hopefully they get you close enough to the event where everyone will know.
0: Who right? wouldn't want to walk around Cologne dressed, you know, I'd be for it. I'd have to figure out what costume I would go as, though. All these great events we've talked about today, Marianne, where can I go for more?
1: As always, you can find more information on our website, 86fss.com, or find us on our socials at RamsteinFSS.
0: Marianne, I'm looking forward to the next time I get to speak with you about all the great events that you and Alexandra and Gary and all the great faculty and members down at the Fun Squadron are planning. I hope you have a great Friday and an even better rest of your week.
1: You too. Thanks. You're so-

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1: What? 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

Maybe you thought you wouldn't make it. 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But how exactly did you overcome it? 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Answers coming up after news and sports. 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

0: Dave Packer. Speaking at Primetime Thursday night, President Trump announced documents will now be available on the White House website. He says, demonstrates the interference of foreign adversaries in U.S. elections.
1: But we still have a major challenge that must be urgently addressed, because no country can be great without fair and honest elections.
0: Trump says 278,000 non-U.S. citizens voted in American elections, but ABC Chief Washington correspondent Jonathan Carl says a well-known conservative organization's decades-long data on voter fraud disproves that.
2: The Heritage Foundation, a very strongly pro-Trump organization, has a database to collect examples of voter fraud. They looked at 1982 to 2025. And they came up with, so far, about 100 documented cases, they say, where a non-citizen voted in a U.S. election.
0: Catastrophic flash floods in Texas have killed two people and forced hundreds of rescues in areas still reeling from last summer's devastating floods. Texas Governor Greg Abbott is focused on the Nueces River, which stretches over 300 miles from central to south Texas.
3: The old record for the river there was 24.88 feet. Back in 1996. Currently expected at the Nueces River near your valley is two times the flow of Niagara Falls.
0: Acting Attorney General Todd Blanche met Thursday with several survivors of the late sex offender Jeffrey Epstein's crimes at the Justice Department. During hearings for Blanche's confirmation for the job permanently, Republican Senator Tom Tillis said the sit-down with victims would be a requirement to secure his vote, but one of those victims saying she found him abrasive, condescending, and intentionally noncommittal to survivors, and she said, quote, she's even more confident in urging senators to vote against his confirmation. 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
5: I'm Senior Airman Austin Salazar. In the Pacific Ocean, Canadian Royal Navy conducted a torpedo firing during the sea phase of the exercise Rim of the Pacific 2026. RIMPAC provides a unique training opportunity while fostering and sustaining cooperative relationships among participants. In the Republic of Korea, U.S. Navy, Army, and Coast Guard personnel rehearsed expeditionary medical procedures during the combined joint logistics over-the-shore training. This exercise is designed to integrate ship-to-shore connector capabilities and improve combined readiness. And in the Northern Mariana Islands, U.S. Army Corps of Engineers are rebuilding new classrooms for Northern Mariana College after Super Typhoon Senlaku. This has been your Pacific Pulse. I'm Senior Airman Austin Salazar.
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7: The Mets got the win on the road.
8: 3-1 is launched to left. Marsh going back. It's over his head. He turns and it's gone. It snuck over the railing and left into the flower bed. Francisco Alvarez with his second home run of the game.
7: Mets Radio Network on the call. They defeat the Phillies 4-1. Francisco Alvarez hit two solo home runs for his seventh career multi-home run game. Phillies reliever Brad Keller has a torn UCL and is expected to miss the rest of the season. The ratings have been released for the All-Star game, and close to 8.8 million viewers tuned in on Fox, making it the most watched All-Star game since 2018. In the WNBA, the Fire beat the Mist 675-56. The game between the Liberty and Wings has been postponed due to travel delays caused by mechanical issues with the Liberty's charter flight. At the U.S. Open, Jackson Super has a one-stroke lead through the opening round.

0: What more can I say? I know trigonometry, geography, econometry, geometry, algebra, all things sitting in a tree, I know. You're listening to The Wake Up Wave, AFN K-Town. Happy Friday. Doesn't matter where you're listening from. 105.1, yurt. 106.1, yurt. 103.1 in Permisons, yurt. And always on AFN Go. I think that gets a special yurt.
1: Yurt.
0: There we go. 9:10 a.m. Glad you could stop by. Coming up, the internet tried to convince you that you wouldn't make it, but yet you're here today listening, which means you made it. I think we deserve to celebrate, you and I both. That's coming up after Shawn Mendes's Why.

Shawn Mendes. Why? Do you know why I'm so excited that you're here today? One, because you get to listen to me. Great way to start your day. Don't forget, AFN also ends your workday as well. We got the wind down today, 2 p.m. Central European time. DJ K is going to get you right. But we also, you know, let's look back for a second. As the rain came down, poured down rain at the exchange yesterday, and it was so beautiful. Then at the end, did you catch the night lightning yesterday? It was beautiful. But it was crazy because we got the thunder, we got the lightning, and we got the rain. It just didn't feel like we received all of it at once. We are in desperate need. Give me 20 minutes. A good thunderstorm. Just a good 20-minute thunderstorm, and I'll find something else to be mad about the next day. But let's look back over what has happened in the past month, right? We had a 103-degree day. We had multiple other 100-degree days. We had the entirety of multiple heat waves. We had discourse online. We had France blaming us for their heat wave. We had to survive the constant debate of whether we should get air conditioning or not widespread in Europe. You know, we had people lose their lives over the heat wave in France. But then the rain came, and it's here, and it's beautiful. I'd been waiting on this for so long, and I know that I said that the rain would come sooner, and you were mad at me. When's it going to happen? I tried. I knocked, punched the clouds, maybe for a different reason, but it's here, and we're very excited. So grab an umbrella. Smell the petrichor. There's your word of the day. It means the smell. You know when you go outside and you can smell the rain? Yeah, that's petrichor. Do what you want this weekend. Go to the bookstore, library, paint, have fun. Just don't celebrate too much with a different source of moisture. If you're going to drink this weekend, drink responsibly. Have a DD.

going to give you 12 states. I mean, I can't talk over that. Her voice is just so mellifluously pleasant. Sabrina Carpenter, AFN K-Town. I'll give you 12 states. Alabama, Alaska, California, Georgia, Hawaii, Idaho, Minnesota, Oklahoma, South Carolina, Texas, and Utah. Those may be the 12 best states in the continental U.S. I will explain why coming up after a different Alabama.

I'll say the states again. The 12 states that are trending high on Dom's list. Alabama, I was already from there, so that's how you know it's great. Bama, Alaska, California, Georgia, Hawaii, Idaho, Minnesota, Oklahoma, South Carolina, Texas, and Utah. You know why? All of those states have still to this day illegalized sports gambling, betting, and gambling in general, which reigns home. I looked this up because, and you're probably going to hear about this, right? Whether it's at the top of the hour news or maybe a little bit over the weekend. So the teleprompter operator for the commander-in-chief is in seething hot water after he, again, the teleprompter operator, allegedly made $100,000 by insider bets of placing bets of certain things that the president would say. Because, like, you're the teleprompter operator, you can literally see what the president is going to say when there's a speech. He made $100,000 on this. Of course, it's being federally investigated. It's like if you texted me, or if, like, let's say there was a market where you could put bets on what song I was going to play, and you found out I was also making bets. Obviously, there's a conflict of interest because I can literally see the music that's coming up next. Like The Subway by Chapel Roan on AFN K-Town. If you're thinking that maybe you have a gambling addiction, you can talk with somebody. It's okay. Brendan Sorsby overcame his. You can overcome yours, too. Talk to a chaplain. Any other issues? Army Substance Abuse Program. They'll be here at 2 p.m. today.

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1: Good morning, KMC. Today there will be mostly cloudy skies with light rain showers and slightly gusty winds with possible thunderstorms in the afternoon. The high will be 79 degrees with a low of 63 degrees. Tomorrow, expect cloudy skies to continue with rain showers in the afternoon. The high will be 78 with a low of 59 degrees. On Sunday, expect cloudy skies and light rain showers to persist with light winds. The high will be 75 degrees with a low of 56 degrees. This is AG2 Helena Tucker reporting for the 21st Operational Weather Squadron at Kapan Air Station for AFN The Eagle.
2: 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I'm Sergeant Brayton Daniel. 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
3: Burnout doesn't happen immediately. 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Here is Senior Master Sergeant Evan Vandermay, 86th Logistics Readiness Squadron, 1st Sergeant, for more.
4: One of the most important things you can do is recognize, what are my burnout symptoms? For me, I'm a little angrier, I'm shorter tempered, I just kind of generally feel down. I feel negative. And so the first step is just recognizing that. And sometimes just by recognizing it, we can mitigate some of the impacts of it.
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I was looking at Air Force forums, online forums, of what was probably the biggest regret somebody had in their career, and you will never believe what it is. We've got more coming up after one of my favorite peanut butter singers, Nickelback. I'm through.

about some divorced dad rock on this Friday. You're listening to AFN K-Town. On the topic of divorce, I love getting on the Air Force forums on a specific app and just reading what people have to say. I also do dabble in the delight of the memes, you know. I'm a big fan of comedy. I feel like life is a comedy. You just have to be able to find the gift of laughing in any situation. Having a smile could actually help reset your mind and improve some of that resiliency that is needed in the military. But these service members were asked specifically, what is something that you wish you did more of while you were in the military? And the answer that I saw the most, more time with the family. And I think a quote that I took away from this is that your job, now this is not like saying you should quit work right now, don't do that, but like your job moves on whenever you leave, but your family also notices whenever you're gone. And those are birthdays that you can't make up, and that's time that you will not get back. And I know, for me, struggling with workaholism, not alcoholism, but workaholism, especially three years, it was really bad. Like, I almost got paperwork my first year because I literally could never leave the studio. I never wanted to. I always wanted to check my emails or go look at the next big story or have a big volunteer event, the next big thing. It's okay to take a deep breath. And it's okay to say, I worked really hard this week and I need rest. And it's also okay to be honest with yourself and say, I didn't give it my all this week, but next week we're going to fix that. But there's, depending on your schedule, right? I work a Monday through Friday, but Saturday and Sunday, that's the time for you.

0: Transition Assistance Program, or TAP, consists of four phases. 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And phase four, the capstone, to certify completion of career readiness standards. It is recommended to initiate TAP 24 months from retirement or 18 months prior to separation. To find out more information or begin, visit 86FSS.com.
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Maybe you could stop somebody from making a career-altering decision.

I'm just messing with you. Coming up in a few minutes, news and sports roundup from the States. And after, find out what billion-dollar corporation cannot move forward until one person makes a decision. When I'm gone.

0: election security. I'm Sue Guzman, Fox News. And President Trump says he has proof of foreign interference in elections.
1: President Trump used network airtime to discuss his concerns about the fairness of U.S. elections. He released documents on the White House website he claimed shows a host of adversaries can interfere with the U.S. vote ahead of the midterms.
2: At a minimum, Russia, China, Iran, North Korea, as well as non-state groups, have the capability to compromise U.S. election infrastructure.
1: It's China, he said, that launched a coordinated attack in 2020. The president again pointed to the Save America Act, pushing proof of citizenship and photo ID as his preferred fix for maintaining election integrity.
0: Fox's Gernot Scott, Democratic leader Chuck Schumer, reacted ahead of the speech.
3: This is about laying groundwork to undermine the 2026 election before a single vote has been cast.
0: U.S. expanding its attacks against Iran. The U.S. military Thursday targeting roads and bridges. Fox's Lucas Tomlinson is more.
4: The indication from Central Command, it appears that these strikes are ongoing, and this comes on top of the three waves of American airstrikes launched just yesterday. And while CENTCOM says it's the fifth straight night of airstrikes, they've been going on for more than a week, going back to July 7th when President Trump made the decision to ramp up this conflict and turn it back into a major military operation. We're seeing F-35 stealth fighter jets being launched from bases in the region. We're also seeing fighter jets from the USS George H.W. Bush and the USS Abraham Lincoln F-18s. You also have F-35s aboard Lincoln. You also saw this blockade being enforced, that oil tanker getting its stack shot off by those Hellfire missiles, likely from a drone, perhaps an Apache gunship.
0: CENTCOM says the latest round of strikes is concluded. 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
5: This is your News in One. Reporting for AFN Europe, I'm Army Sergeant Shane Gooden. Multiple units from U.S. Air Force and the U.K. Royal Air Force, or RAF, kicked off Combat Archer UK, an annual exercise hosted by U.S. Air Forces in Europe, Air Forces Africa, or USAFE AF Africa, intended to test and validate frontline air-to-air weapons capabilities across the European theater. Participating U.S. units include the 48th Fighter Wing, the 100th Air Refueling Wing, and the 83rd Fighter Weapons Squadron. The training will certify flying units in an all-encompassing weapons certification designed to strengthen integrated operations and tactics with the RAF, ultimately keeping combat-ready aircraft postured in Europe for rapid response. Exercise Combat Archer UK highlights USAFE AF Africa's capacity to project combat-ready air power by integrating realistic training with U.S. allied and partner nations, sustaining a forward-based lethal force ready to safeguard U.S. interests across the globe. That was your News in One. I'm Army Sergeant Shane Gooden.
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7: The Mets got the win on the road.
8: 3-1 is launched to left. Marsh going back. It's over his head. He turns and it's gone. It snuck over the railing and left into the flower bed. Francisco Alvarez with his second home run of the game.
7: Mets Radio Network on the call. They defeat the Phillies 4-1. Francisco Alvarez hit two solo home runs for his seventh career multi-home run game. Phillies reliever Brad Keller has a torn UCL and is expected to miss the rest of the season. The ratings have been released for the All-Star game, and close to 8.8 million viewers tuned in on Fox, making it the most watched All-Star game since 2018. In the WNBA, the Fire beat the Mystics 75-56. The game between the Liberty and Wings has been postponed due to travel delays caused by mechanical issues with the Liberty's charter flight. At the U.S. Open, Jackson Super has a one-stroke lead through the opening round.
6: Top track.

Good morning. Happy Friday, 10 a.m. going into our late breakfast, early lunch, maybe a combo. Call that brunch on the Wake Up Wave on AFN K-Town. 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Oh, where are my manners? I'm Senior Airman Dom Ingram. I can't go anywhere without introducing yourself first. You know what I mean? 63 degrees in Baumholder, 64 degrees in K-Town. Traffic picking up. Actually, it's not really picking up at all. It kind of feels like we're mellowed out on the roads, which is good. I know the rain is sleep-inducing. Hopefully not too sleep-inducing. Keep your eyes open behind the wheel. Keep your ears open, too. Coming up after a song I should have played for Throwback Thursday yesterday, how one employee's decision can affect a billion-dollar corporation.

never take me to Bangladesh. You never cook me sausage on an open flame. The NBA could be an open flame right now if the GOAT, the greatest player to ever touch a basketball, LeBron James, does not choose where he wants to go. First time I've seen this, first time I've seen transparency. You know how important transparency is in your unit where whenever you... Whenever you sniff something and you're just going up front to like higher leadership and you're like, hey, can you just tell me if this is going on? And, you know, you'd probably respect someone who was like, yeah, like we kind of acknowledge that this is inconvenient. It's inconvenient for me, too, because we love our leaders who are human, right, that show that they're human. Adam Silver, the commissioner of the NBA, I don't know if it was more of a joking matter or what, but he basically said they cannot release or even pick the NBA schedule, the TV schedule, until LeBron James, who's going to galvanize a lot of eyes to watch basketball. I mean, like he always has, right? But a new team would get me at least watching LeBron's games more than I usually do. They can't choose a new schedule until he picks a team. And he said, okay, like, time's running out. Hopefully, it was weird because apparently LeBron was on Tyrese Halliburton's podcast and said, you already know where I'm going if you follow the clues. LeBron, I can't play LeBlue's clues with you, man. Just tell me where you're going to go. Stop trying to milk this thing. No matter how big or how small, every decision matters in every unit and every corporation. And it matters a lot more to make sure that it's protected. That's why emails have to get encrypted. That's why you have to take annual cyber awareness training. Because that decision and the lackadaisical decisions that could come with it could be innovatively detrimental to your units.

I remember in one of the Michael Jackson documentaries, they kind of pressed him, asked him about his plastic surgeries, and he had one of the most unserious responses ever. He said, "No, no." And the interviewer, the journalist says, "You know, nose jobs, facelifts, cheek filler, anything." And Michael says, "No, no, they don't want to give me credit for anything." He's a comedian. Something that's either going to make you smile like the sunshine or make you frown like it's dark outside is specifically that, the darkness. Sunshine Protection Act, bipartisan piece of legislation making daylight savings time permanent, or at least giving states the rights to decide if they want to make it permanent or not, has led to some discourse from people from different states fighting of whether or not they need it or not. So find out which states are beefing and which states say, you know what, I think we're fine where we are, coming up after Miles Smith.

If the Sunshine Protection Act passes, right, and the let's just say the entire I know it is up to the states, but the entire continental U.S., except for the states who already don't do, you know, daylight savings time, they decide for the most part that they do not want to continue engaging with daylight savings. We did a little bit of research. So we shifted to January 15th using some weather apps of what it would look like if this were the case. So Miami, let's start with Miami, Florida, right? The sun would rise a little after 8 a.m. and the sun would set just before 7 p.m. Me being from the south, kind of close to water, just before 7 p.m., I think that's good because usually in January, I mean, you know it, right? Like the sun goes down at like 5:15. Not really the best if you're working a late night shift. In New York, the sun would rise to about 8:17 a.m., and the sun would set a little bit before 6, or actually closer probably to before 5. In Dallas, the heart of the world, Texas, sunrise would be around 8:30 a.m., sunset 6:40 p.m. They used one more, Alaska, so obviously it's going to be, you know, vastly different. But the latest sunrise would be after 11 a.m. with the sunset of around 4:40 p.m. So there's lots of fights going on social media right now. People are like, we need this. We don't need this. And it's a debate of, do you want the sun to be up when you're going to work, or do you want the sun to be up when you're coming back from work, and vice versa? For me, I'd rather the sun be, I like the sun being up when I leave work. I don't like the sun being down when I leave work, you know? So I was just thinking about that. We'll see what happens with this. You know, it's still got to get passed one more time. But it still doesn't take away from the fact that in total darkness, there's never a bad time to prepare for seasonal affective disorder, as that can affect your mood. I actually have a light with me in every conversation you and I have. There's one that shines on my glowing, glistening skin. Thank you to the doctors who helped fix my face. Other than that, though, I would invest now. There's medications that you can get. I would say talk to your PCM. If you are feeling a little sad and maybe the darkness from this is going to make you feel a little more sad, definitely talk to somebody so you can continue to be fit to fight.

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1: Good morning, KMC. Today there will be mostly cloudy skies with light rain showers and slightly gusty winds with possible thunderstorms in the afternoon. The high will be 79 degrees with a low of 63 degrees. Tomorrow, expect cloudy skies to continue with rain showers in the afternoon. The high will be 78 with a low of 59 degrees. On Sunday, expect cloudy skies and light rain showers to persist with light winds. The high will be 75 degrees with a low of 56 degrees. This is AG2 Helena Tucker reporting for the 21st Operational Weather Squadron at Kapan Air Station for AFN The Eagle.
2: 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I'm Sergeant Brayton Daniel. 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
4: One of the most important things you can do is recognize, what are my burnout symptoms? 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I feel negative. And so the first step is just recognizing that. And sometimes just by recognizing it, we can mitigate some of the impacts of it.
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0: 10:36 a.m. You know, Sia, maybe in that song, we could get a different edit where she says, I love AFN. I know I do. You've traveled across this country or other countries or maybe back in the States for a vacation or a concert or a football game. But what would you travel across the country to watch what you think is the perfect movie in its perfect form? And you keep going until you find it. I've got more coming up after Paul Russell's Little Boo Thing.
1: Let me tell you.

I'm going to try and be as careful as I can whenever I say this. So the Odyssey is out, and let's just say that there's only a few select theaters in the continental United States that have the cinematic capacity to be able to screen the Odyssey. Because there's a difference between widescreen, okay, I'm gonna have to say it. Difference between widescreen, IMAX, other types of distributions, right? So people are going across the country. It's a trend I saw on a certain app yesterday on the Clock app where people are trying to go to select theaters to make sure they see it in its entire distribution cinematically. It would be like the difference between, I saw an example of getting the full, like, shot of Tom Holland versus most conventional movie theaters where maybe it cuts off a portion of his forehead. I'm going to be honest. I don't think I need to see the entire thing. I think widescreen's fine, right? But maybe you feel like you've got to see the whole thing. I think if you're seeing the plot, you're probably going to get a really good idea. But for those committed movie fans who I've met so much, so many times, yeah, I could definitely see someone like DJ Squirrely traveling to somewhere random in the States to find the specific movie theater that can screen this in its, as Christopher Nolan says, you know, proper distribution, right? In its original template. But overseas, we can still watch The Odyssey, and I think I'm grateful for that. Our little touch of home while we're serving the greater good overseas. The Odyssey this weekend at the Real Time Theaters. Today, 1 p.m., 4:30. Tomorrow, 11:30 a.m., 2:30 p.m. Use the bathroom before. It's a 2-hour-and-52-minute movie. It's got Tom Holland. It's got Zendaya. You know Christopher Nolan's movies are going to be great. Oh, did I mention? Thank you, Gigi Perez. It's got Anne Hathaway.

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2: Jalen, I told you that group of dudes were suspect there. I bet you got pickpocketed when they tried to sell you that Eiffel Tower statue.
1: They had my money, my credit card, and my picture of Sabrina Carpenter. What am I meant to do now?
2: First things first, you just stop crushing over pop singers that'll never freaking meet you. 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Everywhere we go as service members, we have to make sure we stay on our toes and maintain possession of our forms of identification. I guess now you just gotta get a new cat card.
1: Man, screw that cat card. My Sabrina!
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felt like an indelible lapse in your judgment could lead to you potentially having the worst career punishment ever. 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Just if you know one of your homies are drinking this weekend, offer to drive for them.

seems like we have just begun, but suddenly we are through. I hope I've been one of the nicest parts of your week, because you certainly are one of the nicest parts of mine. Coming up in just a few minutes, news and sports roundup from the States. We've got the wind down this afternoon at 2 p.m. Central European time. Don't do anything I wouldn't this weekend. I cannot stress enough how important it is that you and I both stay as safe as we can. And I hope to see or hear, and vice versa, your smiling face, smiling, luminous face that a lot of times loves what I say and other times has the courage to call it out on public platforms on Monday morning. Have a great weekend. Here's Charlie Puth.

0: from ABC News. Brian Clark. President Trump, in a primetime speech Thursday, announced he is declassifying documents that he claims show vulnerabilities in U.S. election systems, election fraud, and interference by China. The president ordered the Justice Department to prosecute anyone allegedly involved, while he also touted his bill that would restrict mail-in voting ahead of the midterms.
1: Addressing this crisis of election security demands that Congress must pass the Save America Act.
0: ABC's Rachel Scott has more.
2: We know that President Trump and his allies, they challenged the 2020 election repeatedly. They lost about 60 cases in court. We know that the president was talking about how he was deceived. He talked about how the American people were deceived in the 2020 election. Of course, President Trump was president at the time, and his own intelligence officials were presenting assessments to him that showed there was no widespread evidence that would have changed the outcome of the election, something that his own attorney general said at the time too.
0: The U.S. expanded airstrikes overnight against Iran, striking more bridges and forcing a tower at a key port to collapse, part of the president's effort to get Tehran to ease its chokehold on the Strait of Hormuz. The CDC and FDA are now linking shredded iceberg lettuce to the severe stomach bug that is spreading across the country. That lettuce was served at certain Taco Bell locations in at least five states, says ABC's Hannah Patah.
3: A source telling ABC News the FDA has identified a single supplier of the lettuce from Mexico. Taco Bell now voluntarily removing the lettuce, saying the affected ingredient from our supplier is being indefinitely removed from our supply chain nationwide and will be replaced within 24 hours in select states.
0: Smoke from hundreds of wildfires in Canada making the air hazardous Thursday across 19 states. Thick orange haze shrouding Chicago, Detroit, and New York. 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
6: The Mets got the win on the road.
7: 3-1 is launched to left. Marsh going back. It's over his head. He turns and it's gone. It snuck over the railing and left into the flower bed. Francisco Alvarez with his second home run of the game.
6: Mets Radio Network on the call. They defeat the Phillies 4-1. Francisco Alvarez hit two solo home runs for his seventh career multi-home run game. Phillies reliever Brad Keller has a torn UCL and is expected to miss the rest of the season. The ratings have been released for the All-Star game, and close to 8.8 million viewers tuned in on Fox, making it the most watched All-Star game since 2018. In the WNBA, the Fire beat the Mystics 75-56. The game between the Liberty and Wings has been postponed due to travel delays caused by mechanical issues with the Liberty's charter flight. At the U.S. Open, Jackson Super has a one-stroke lead through the opening round.

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0: What's the capital of North Dakota? What's the only U.S. state flag with a star constellation on it? Who knows these things? Calling all trivia night or pub quiz pros. In Baumholder, trivia wizards compete every Thursday at the Tavern on the Rock Club from 6 to 9 p.m.
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0: Yeah, me too.
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8: Of America's military. On July 12, 1804, Founding Father Alexander Hamilton's life ended after participating in and being fatally wounded during the duel the day before. Hamilton served as aide-de-camp to General George Washington. Hamilton later co-authored the Federalist

0: papers in favor of ratifying the Constitution and designed the nation's foundational financial systems as the first Secretary of the Treasury. And this has been this week's Reflective Moments of America's Military.
1: Say cheese. 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
1: Whoa, you've been everywhere. 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
1: 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Thanks, Chief.
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0: denial from China. I'm Dave Anthony, Fox News, claiming today they never interfered in U.S. elections after President Trump said they did in 2020.
1: The Chinese government's strategy against the United States was focused on undermining domestic confidence in the U.S. president.
0: And the president claimed in his address from the White House last night,
1: 18 states have been bought, stolen, or hacked by China. Yet those responsible for sounding the alarm instead kept the information secret and hidden.
0: The president says he's declassified some of the information, alleging China gathered voter information on about 200 million Americans. He also again urged Congress to pass a voter ID and proof of citizenship voting law. And before the Trump address, Democratic Senate Leader Chuck Schumer said,
2: "This is about laying groundwork to undermine the 2026 election before a single vote has been cast."
0: Now, President Trump also criticized ABC and NBC for not carrying his address last night, calling that fraud, suggesting their licenses should be revoked. Though in the past, networks have not broadcast other presidents' primetime speeches. The U.S. bombed Iran again overnight. A central command in a statement says they hit military targets, including surveillance and air defense sites and infrastructure. Iran's media reports bridges were struck in the sixth straight night of U.S. attacks. Fox's Lucas Tomlinson's in Tel Aviv.
3: The White House relaunched the air campaign in response to the regime's previous attacks on shipping.
4: President Trump is not going to sit by and allow these active acts of terrorism to take place in the Strait without ensuring Iran pays consequences for that, and that's what we are witnessing right now.
3: Iran's response to the American airstrikes, attacks against Iraq, Bahrain, Jordan, and Kuwait.
0: Now, Kuwait reports this morning Iran had a power plant and a water desalination plant doing a lot of damage. Two people are now dead in the South Texas flooding. Hundreds of others needed water rescues. Some areas got more than 2 feet of rain this week. 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
5: This is your News in One. Reporting for AFN Europe, I'm Army Sergeant Shane Gooden. Multiple units from U.S. Air Force and the U.K. Royal Air Force, or RAF, kicked off Combat Archer UK, an annual exercise hosted by U.S. Air Forces in Europe, Air Forces Africa, or USAFE AF Africa, intended to test and validate frontline air-to-air weapons capabilities across the European theater. Participating U.S. units include the 48th Fighter Wing, the 100th Air Refueling Wing, and the 83rd Fighter Weapons Squadron. The training will certify flying units in an all-encompassing weapons certification designed to strengthen integrated operations and tactics with the RAF, ultimately keeping combat-ready aircraft postured in Europe for rapid response. Exercise Combat Archer UK highlights USAFE AF Africa's capacity to project combat-ready air power by integrating realistic training with U.S. allied and partner nations, sustaining a forward-based lethal force ready to safeguard U.S. interests across the globe. That was your News in One. I'm Army Sergeant Shane Gooden.
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7: The Mets got the win on the road.
8: 3-1 is launched to left. Marsh going back. It's over his head. He turns and it's gone. It snuck over the railing and left into the flower bed. Francisco Alvarez with his second home run of the game.
7: Mets Radio Network on the call. They defeat the Phillies 4-1. Francisco Alvarez hit two solo home runs for his seventh career multi-home run game. Phillies reliever Brad Keller has a torn UCL and is expected to miss the rest of the season. The ratings have been released for the All-Star Game, and close to 8.8 million viewers tuned in on Fox, making it the most watched All-Star Game since 2018. In the WNBA, the Fire beat the Mystics 75-56. The game between the Liberty and Wings has been postponed due to travel delays caused by mechanical issues with the Liberty's charter flight. At the U.S. Open, Jackson Super has a one-stroke lead through the opening round.
9: Yeah. AFN The Eagle.
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4: Welcome to this week's Reflective Moments of America's Military, a weekly segment where we take you through some of the major events from the U.S. military's 250-year history. On July 11, 1798, Congress passed an act for establishing and organizing a Marine Corps. The legislation established a formal structure of Marines to serve aboard naval vessels, replacing previous Marine quotas. Finally, it outlined standard pay and disability benefits and governed the force under formal military regulations. And this has been this week's Reflective Moments of America's Military.
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6: I'm Senior Airman Austin Salazar. In the Pacific Ocean, Canadian Royal Navy conducted a torpedo firing during the sea phase of the exercise Rim of the Pacific 2026. RIMPAC provides a unique training opportunity while fostering and sustaining cooperative relationships among participants. In the Republic of Korea, U.S. Navy, Army, and Coast Guard personnel rehearsed expeditionary medical procedures during the combined joint logistics over-the-shore training. This exercise is designed to integrate ship-to-shore connector capabilities and improve combined readiness. And in the Northern Mariana Islands, U.S. Army Corps of Engineers are rebuilding new classrooms for Northern Mariana College after Super Typhoon Sinlaku. This has been your Pacific Pulse. I'm Senior Airman Austin Salazar.

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1: From ABC News, I'm Brian Clark. Health authorities may have figured out the source of the cyclosporiasis outbreak that has sickened thousands of people with a stomach bug. Shredded lettuce that was sold at Taco Bell locations across five states, says ABC's Hannah Patah.
2: A source telling ABC News the FDA has identified a single supplier of the lettuce from Mexico. Taco Bell now voluntarily removing the lettuce, saying the affected ingredient from our supplier is being indefinitely removed from our supply chain nationwide and will be replaced within 24 hours in select states.
1: President Trump says declassified documents show vulnerabilities in the U.S. voting system as he urged Congress to pass a bill that tightens requirements around voting.
3: According to the DHS review, state voter rolls and public records, they identified approximately 278,000 non-citizens who are registered to vote in federal elections.
1: So far, the findings have not revealed any impact on actual elections. And the top Democrat on the House committee that oversees federal elections says the president was trying to sow confusion ahead of November's midterms. At least two people have been killed in flooding in the Texas Hill Country. That is the same area where more than 100 died a year ago in floods. First responders and emergency managers in the area are going to look at whether the new systems worked.
4: When the floodwaters came on July 4th, 2025, audible sirens were few and far between. A year later, dozens of warning devices have been funded and installed. In this first real-world test,
5: there was a triggering of the siren that did not go off immediately.
4: Governor Greg Abbott says the siren was flipped on a few minutes later and did go off.
5: For all practical purposes, the functionality of the sirens worked just fine.
4: Still, hundreds of people had to be rescued this week from high water.
1: That's ABC's Jim Ryan in Texas. More poor air quality expected today as a result of wildfires in Canada. You're listening.
6: This is your News in One. Reporting for AFN Europe, I'm Army Sergeant Shane Gooden. Multiple units from U.S. Air Force and the U.K. Royal Air Force, or RAF, kicked off Combat Archer UK, an annual exercise hosted by U.S. Air Forces in Europe, Air Forces Africa, or USAFE AF Africa, intended to test and validate frontline air-to-air weapons capabilities across the European theater. Participating U.S. units include the 48th Fighter Wing, the 100th Air Refueling Wing, and the 83rd Fighter Weapons Squadron. The training will certify flying units in an all-encompassing weapons certification designed to strengthen integrated operations and tactics with the RAF, ultimately keeping combat-ready aircraft postured in Europe for rapid response. Exercise Combat Archer UK highlights USAFE AF Africa's capacity to project combat-ready air power by integrating realistic training with U.S. allied and partner nations, sustaining a forward-based lethal force ready to safeguard U.S. interests across the globe. That was your News in One. I'm Army Sergeant Shane Gooden.
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8: The Mets got the win on the road.
9: 3-1 is launched to left. Marsh going back. It's over his head. He turns and it's gone. It snuck over the railing and left into the flower bed. Francisco Alvarez with his second home run of the game.
8: Mets Radio Network on the call. They defeat the Phillies 4-1. Francisco Alvarez hit two solo home runs for his seventh career multi-home run game. Phillies reliever Brad Keller has a torn UCL and is expected to miss the rest of the season. The ratings have been released for the All-Star game and close to 8.8 million viewers tuned in on Fox, making it the most watched All-Star game since 2018. In the WNBA, the Fire beat the Mets 675-56. The game between the Liberty and Wings has been postponed due to travel delays caused by mechanical issues with the Liberty's charter flight. At the U.S. Open, Jackson Super has a one-stroke lead through the opening round.
0: Fresh music, familiar voice.
8: Yeah.

0: Operational security, or OPSEC, is a security and risk management process and strategy that classifies information, then determines what is required to protect sensitive information and prevent it from getting in the wrong hands. Be vigilant and protect sensitive information.
1: Wait, where's my wallet at?
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0: on the Eagle.
1: Hitting Iran even harder. I'm Dave Anthony, Fox News. That's what the U.S. did on a sixth consecutive night of bombing. Central Command says they hit military targets from air defense to infrastructure. Iran State TV says bridges were taken out. Fox's Peter Ducey reports.
2: The war planners here at the White House are trying something different. They started bombing overnight roads and bridges around Bandar Abbas. The U.S. is trying to take out these bridges and roads, hoping to isolate the IRGC so they cannot resupply their people near Bandar Abbas, which is the key to controlling the Strait of Hormuz.
1: Iran trying to control that shipping waterway and has retaliated again today, launching missiles and drones at Gulf countries with U.S. bases, including Kuwait, where a power plant and water desalination facility were hit, causing widespread damage. China is denying it interfered in U.S. elections, especially in 2020, like President Trump claimed in an address last night.
3: 18 states have been bought, stolen, or hacked by China.
1: Fox's Aisha Hosni reports.
4: He has announced that he's declassifying a trove of documents that he claims reveals vulnerabilities in our election system. Those documents are now posted on the White House website. He's alleging that China hacked and gathered voter information on some 200 million Americans over a number of years.
1: Democratic Senate leader Chuck Schumer called the Trump speech a pathetic attempt to deny the president lost the 2020 election. Two people are now dead in the Texas flooding disaster caused by more than 2 feet of rain this week, sending rivers and creeks overflowing in communities, including Uvalde.
5: Water rushing through all of the main roads in that town. Everything shut. Businesses and homes being inundated. First responders moving as fast as they could to get evacuations going and rescues. Over 200 people rescued in the past several days across the region.
1: Fox Weather's Robert Ray in San Antonio. 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
7: I'm Senior Airman Austin Salazar. In the Pacific Ocean, Canadian Royal Navy conducted a torpedo firing during the sea phase of the exercise Rim of the Pacific 2026. RIMPAC provides a unique training opportunity while fostering and sustaining cooperative relationships among participants. In the Republic of Korea, U.S. Navy, Army, and Coast Guard personnel rehearsed expeditionary medical procedures during the combined joint logistics over-the-shore training. This exercise is designed to integrate ship-to-shore connector capabilities and improve combined readiness. And in the Northern Mariana Islands, U.S. Army Corps of Engineers are rebuilding new classrooms for Northern Mariana College after Super Typhoon Senlaku. This has been your Pacific Pulse. I'm Senior Airman Austin Salazar.
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9: The Mets got the win on the road.
10: 3-1 is launched to left. Marsh going back. It's over his head. He turns and it's gone. It snuck over the railing and left into the flower bed. Francisco Alvarez with his second home run of the game.
9: Mets Radio Network on the call. They defeat the Phillies 4-1. Francisco Alvarez hit two solo home runs for his seventh career multi-home run game. Phillies reliever Brad Keller has a torn UCL and is expected to miss the rest of the season. The ratings have been released for the All-Star Game and close to 8.8 million viewers tuned in on Fox, making it the most watched All-Star Game since 2018. In the WNBA, the Fire beat the Mystics 75-56. The game between the Liberty and Wings has been postponed due to travel delays caused by mechanical issues with the Liberty's charter flight. At the U.S. Open, Jackson Super has a one-stroke lead through the opening round.
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0: Head Over Feet is always a banger on AFN The Eagle, which is exactly what you're tuned into. I'm Airman First Class Carissa Musket, a.k.a. DJK, back with another edition of The Wind Down. But of course, I'm not here alone. Finally, yesterday was kind of lonely. I'm joined by the Army Garrison ASAP Office Representative Andrew Bach. How are you doing this afternoon?
1: I'm great, thanks. Of course. To be here on a beautiful summer day.
0: Yes, beautiful, beautiful summer day. I mean, a little rainy, but that's okay. Now, where with my weather. Ah, there it is. I got 81 degrees in Kaiserslautern. I got 79 in Baumholder, 85 euro cents to the U.S. dollar, and traffic is looking clear right now. The time is currently 2:09 in the afternoon, so I'll keep you updated. I'm sure most of us are still at work unless you're a lucky ducky, but if there is anything I didn't see, head on over to that KMC Traffic by AFN Facebook page. It's made by the community for the community. It has everything you need to get home and settle down for the day. Now we're going to get into some interesting topics here with Andrew. A little teaser for you. The Okonis pressure cooker is what we're going to be chatting about.

sidekick. I don't need a new fan, cause my boo like it. 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I'm a two-time point, knew I win. 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I'm a demon lord. Fall off what? 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Called your bluff, better cite the sword.

0: Paint the Town Red, Doja Cat. It's always a banger on AFN, The Eagle. Everything is a banger when I'm here. Just kidding. Anyways, we're here with Andrew with the Army Garrison ASAP office, and we're talking about how Germany, it's very exciting when you get there, right? But then some things can fade. Andrew, can you share with us a little more about this?
1: Yeah, I think it's a great topic because coming abroad, you know, after that initial period of excitement, then that honeymoon phase for a lot of people kind of wears off, and we start dealing with the realities of, you know, finding housing, how to drive on the Autobahn, where to put the recycling, and I'm still learning that myself.
0: Me too.
1: You know, all those little things can kind of pile up on top of our everyday job that we're learning and doing. And so it's just kind of a recognition that, you know, if we're not aware that these things are contributing to, you know, sucking our energy, then it can really pile up in ways that we don't expect.
0: Absolutely. And I know we mentioned about the suck it up myth. That's something that I don't really like. But can you tell us a little more about that myth, if you will?
1: Sure. The idea that all the little inconveniences and stressors we just need to suck up can work for some people some of the time, but not all of us all the time.
0: Yeah.
1: And the types of coping that people tend to do when they're asked to just suck it up in all these different areas, especially when we're living abroad, is it can lead to real strains on relationships at work, at home, and also our relationship with alcohol can change.
0: Absolutely. I know I've shared this on air before. I definitely had a tough adjusting period I was talking to you about before coming on air. It is, it can be tough coming overseas for the first time, especially, and just being away from family and having that first kind of disconnect and learning how to handle those emotions. So after this, we're going to be chatting more with Andrew. You want to stay tuned. We're going to be, what are we jumping into? Demystifying the program, because there are some myths about this that may not be true, and we are going to demystify them. And did I say that word right? I think so. Anyways.

0: It's way too late for me to be a kid doing jiu-jitsu, but your kids can start way sooner. CYS Brazilian Jiu-Jitsu is open for ages 6 to 12 starting January 5th. There's two classes per week, and you can find more information by going to Parent Central Services on What's So Concern.
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3: Hey, bro, what's OPSEC? I keep hearing people talk about it.
4: OPSEC stands for Operational Security. In short, it's a risk management process designed to protect sensitive information from getting into the wrong hands.
3: Okay, so I can see how Dad's job might need that, but what role would I play?
4: Well, remember how Dad said to not plug our phones into his office computer?
3: Yeah, is that really because of OPSEC?
4: Yes, even small actions like that could reveal sensitive data to cybercriminals or lead to information being stolen or compromised.
3: That makes total sense. You're the smartest brother I've ever had.
4: I'm your only brother.
3: Yeah, I know.
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0: Mutt by Leon Thomas is always a banger on AFN, The Eagle. I'm never going to stop saying it. You'll just have to be annoyed with me. Now, anyways, we're back with Andrew with the Army Garrison ASAP office. Now, we were just chatting about kind of the spark when you first get to Germany, but you were sharing with me kind of the spiral with it as well. Can you tell me a little bit, elaborate a little more on that for me?
1: Yeah, I don't think, just in general, we don't talk enough about how, you know, everybody's excited to come abroad, and it's so, you know, adrenaline rush of all the great things here in Europe, but nobody really talks about after that adrenaline rush wears off and kind of the reality sets in. It can really affect people's moods for, you know, several months, and a lot of people aren't expecting that or aware of that, and it can feel like a train hit them because they don't know why they're so cranky or
0: I absolutely agree with that. I definitely experienced that exact thing when I first heard I was coming to Germany. I was like, oh my gosh, because I've never been overseas, and then I hit the train hit me. It hit me hard for about a year. But recommendation for anybody going through that to just get out. I got involved in some sports, and that really helps to making friends and kind of building up my community. Now, I know that there is a myth, if you will, about the ASAP program. Can you demystify this for us?
1: Well, one myth I'm aware of, I suppose, is that our office only is the drug testing office where people come to do the random drug screening. A lot of people aren't aware that we have an employee assistance program within our office, within the ASAP office, which is for Army-affiliated civilians, their spouses, retired soldiers and their spouses, and basically family members, Army-affiliated family members over the age of 18. We work very much like the MFLAX work.
0: Oh, okay. That's very interesting. I feel like there's a lot of resources that when people come on air, I never knew about them, and I think it's so important that you, for such an amazing resource that you guys offer, to come on air and just let everybody know about it. And you said this is available for DOD or families, DOD and retirees?
1: Yeah, that are Army affiliated.
0: Yes. Yeah. Okay. Awesome.
1: Yeah.
0: Now, for this program and everything, where can we go for more information?
1: Sure. We have two offices, one in Landstuhl in building 3820, which is right next to the thrift store behind the hospital. In Baumholder, we're in the medical clinic, room 3121. That's the bottom floor of the medical clinic. And I'll give my DSN number out for anyone who might want to call me.
0: Yeah, grab a pen if you need one.
1: Okay, it's 314-541-1521.
0: All right. Now you have the contact if you need it. Please jumpstart it for your mental, for your even physical. I don't know. Just it's so important to address your emotions, your problems, anything that you may be feeling. Sometimes being overseas can really be a struggle. And I promise you are not the only one struggling. DJK is struggling too, honestly. It's an adjustment. It can be a big adjustment. And some people may need a little bit of support, and that's okay. Andrew, we do want to thank you for coming out and sharing these resources with us. Thank you for your time.
1: Thanks for having me.
0: Of course. Now, after this, we're going to be diving into my take on thunderstorms. You guys may hate me for this, but whatever.

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2: Good afternoon, KMC. This evening, anticipate mostly cloudy skies and slightly gusty winds with a possible thunderstorm. The overnight low will be 57 degrees. Tomorrow morning, expect mostly cloudy skies with light winds and light fog. Tomorrow's high will be in the high 70s. This is Air Force Staff Sergeant Damian Ma reporting for the 21st Operational Weather Squadron at Capon Air Station for AFN The Eagle.
3: 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I'm Sergeant Brayton Daniel. 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
5: 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I feel negative. And so the first step is just recognizing that. And sometimes just by recognizing it, we can mitigate some of the impacts of it.
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0: Complicated by Avril Lavigne is always a banger on AFN of the Eagle, if you ask me, and we're about to play another one, but I need to introduce my guest that we have in the house. It's a full house today. We have Tanya Rodriguez. She is the IRO prevention specialist. Tanya, how are you doing?
1: I'm doing great. How are you?
0: I'm doing good. Now we're going to be chatting with her about Connection here shortly, but of course I had to play a banger for you, a little bit of Halo by Beyonce.

0: Sorry, I won't hurt your ears anymore, Tanya. My apologies. Halo is just such a good song. I had to. Now we're back with Tanya. We're talking about reintegration and community resilience. Can you tell us more about this and what we're chatting about?
1: Yeah, absolutely. So I think when we hear that word resilience, right, we're often

0: we can focus.
1: Absolutely.
0: All those things we have to reintegrate back in. And so every transition like that, we have to reconnect with our own routines, our teams, the people who support us. Because when we're away in those moments, right, like people, life kept moving, right? Your team, they kept moving forward. Things, they made new routines. Your family adjusted and you might have changed also. So that reintegration piece is not just coming back and picking up right where you left off, but intentionally building those connections, building that resilience with the people that you care about, that you work with, and putting intentional effort into rebuilding that.
1: Absolutely. And I know we were mentioning how everything kind of happening in the world right now is also affecting this as well.
0: Yeah.
1: Kind of just the real life events basically can also affect us. Yeah.
0: Yeah, absolutely. It's a lot of the unknown, right?
1: Yeah, so absolutely.
0: The deployments that keep getting extended, the PCSs that pop up, all those things that affect us.
1: Yeah, absolutely. Now, where is my link? Oh, sorry. Now we're going to be talking about ways we can practice building community after a little bit of Saturn by SZA. Always a banger on AFN The Eagle. You know, I say that about 500 times a show, but everything's a banger for real.

0: Pizza.
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0: Somebody, Morgan Wallen. It's always a banger on AFN The Eagle. Everything is a banger on AFN The Eagle. Now we're here with Tanya, and we're talking about ways that we can practice building community. We are talking about connecting with it. Now we're talking about ways that we can practice building that community. And Tanya, can you go over a couple of these ways?
1: Yeah, absolutely. So there's four practical ways that I kind of like to think about. And that first one is just being intentional about it, right? Don't wait for people to come to you. Invite someone to lunch. Go grab coffee with a teammate. Schedule time with family where there's no distractions and have that intentional time together. The second one is be curious, right? And that sounds silly, but ask the questions like, what changed when I was away with that reintegration piece? You know, genuinely asking people, how have you been? Listening, right? That's the biggest part of communication, is how well do we listen before trying to just jump right back in, right? Jump into the routines, the workflow, but taking time to like reconnect with people.
0: Yeah, absolutely.
1: Yeah. And then, so the third one is if you're new, like that integration piece, when you're in a new place, finding that community, right? That can be difficult. So get out of your comfort zone, maybe join a new fitness group, volunteer, go to those squadron events, right? Like show up, and you know, if it's a hobby, you know, reconnecting with your hobbies, learning something new, all of those shared experiences that we do with others, that's what builds our resilience and fosters that sense of belonging in our community.
0: Absolutely. Yeah. Now, prevention often isn't about just one big problem, right?
1: One big program, right? So we think sometimes we're like, oh, we'll take that class and we'll make this all better. But it's that every day, right? Where we make people feel seen, we make them feel valued, and we make them feel connected. So those 5-minute conversations, going to coffee with someone, remembering someone's name, inviting the new airman out with you, all of those intentional steps is really what fosters that resilient preventative community.
0: Yeah, absolutely. And it makes a big difference. I know when I think of someone who remembers my, even small things like remembering my name and I've only met them once, I take note of that in my head. It really does make a difference. Yeah. Now, where can we go for more resources on this?
1: Yeah. So if you want more information on resilience and resilience programming, building community, you can call our office. So you can reach us at DSN 480-1422.
0: Awesome. All right. Tanya, we want to thank you for coming out and sharing all this information with us. It was very knowledgeable. Thank you.
1: Thanks for having me.
0: Of course. Now, we'll be back. We got a little news and sports from the States, but here's a little banger for you.

0: News. I'm Brian Clark. It's a code purple in the city of Philadelphia. That means the air is very unhealthy. Cities from the upper Midwest to the mid-Atlantic are dealing with another day of poor air quality. It's a result of the wildfires burning in Canada, says ABC's Matt Rivers in New York.
1: Detroit and Chicago among the major cities with the worst air quality worldwide, with visitors to the Windy City feeling the effects.
2: Come out the subway, chest started to give me some issues. Nose was burning. I can taste it.
1: Milwaukee officials recording their worst ever air quality, more than double the previous record number.
0: ABC meteorologist Ginger Z has more on how long this will last.
3: We will start to see some relief as we get into Saturday night here in New York City. It will start to push out of Michigan by Saturday morning, and then it'll kind of just be diluting a bit.
0: Relief from higher gas prices may have been short-lived, as AAA says the national average is just under $4 a gallon. Prices going up as the U.S. resumes military strikes on Iran. ABC security analyst Mick Mulroy says the latest U.S. strikes appear to have clear ambitions.
4: I think what the U.S. is trying to do here is really try to curtail the regime's ability to fund itself. So a lot of these are economic targets. Bandar Abbas is a major port. The targets they hit around there obstruct their ability to move about 55% of their imports and exports. So it could have a major impact.
0: President Trump said that newly declassified information shows the need to pass a law he wants, increasing the requirements needed to vote in federal elections.
5: Hundreds of millions of U.S. voter files are in the hands of foreign governments. Our machines and ballot counting systems are exposed to hacking and manipulation and corruption.
0: But he did not provide any specific evidence of affected outcomes.
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10: 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Marsh going back. It's over his head. He turns and it's gone. It snuck over the railing and left into the flower bed. Francisco Alvarez with his second home run of the game.
9: Mets Radio Network on the call. They defeat the Phillies 4-1. Francisco Alvarez hit two solo home runs for his seventh career multi-home run game. Phillies reliever Brad Keller has a torn UCL and is expected to miss the rest of the season. The ratings have been released for the All-Star game, and close to 8.8 million viewers tuned in on Fox, making it the most watched All-Star game since 2018. In the WNBA, the Fire beat the Mystics 75-56. The game between the Liberty and Wings has been postponed due to travel delays caused by mechanical issues with the Liberty's charter flight. At the U.S. Open, Jackson Super has a one-stroke lead through the opening round.
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14: What's up, Dolce?
15: Hey, girl.
14: You know, it's been a little minute since you and I have had a chat.
15: Has it really?
14: Probably since, like, your last EP, All the Places You'll Go.
15: Oh, wow.
14: About you.
15: Not worried.
14: And I know that I was kind of that outlet for you, so.
15: You were.
14: Why don't you just tell me what's been going on?

0: me. I'm going through a lot.
1: By a lot, you mean drugs?
0: I wouldn't.
1: Drugs?
0: No.
1: No?
0: It's a natural plan.
1: No, I'm not judging.
0: I'm not an addict.
1: I'm just saying.
0: I don't think...
1: You want to talk about it?

KFN, The Eagle, which is exactly what you are tuned in to. I'm Airman First Class Carissa Musket, a.k.a. DJ K, back with another edition of The Wind Down. Now, we got 80 degrees in Kaiserslautern, 80 degrees in Baumholder, twinsies, 85 degrees, 85 euro cents to the U.S. dollar, and traffic is looking clear right now. The time is currently 3:07. Most of us are still at work, I would assume, or maybe you got lucky and got off early today, you lucky ducky. But anyways, I'm here to keep you updated on that traffic. If there is anything I didn't see, though, head on over to that KMC Traffic by AFN Facebook page. It's made by the community for the community, and it has everything you need to get home and settle down for the day, which is exactly what we're doing right here on The Wind Down. You want to make sure you stay tuned in with your AFN Go app. It is free. That's $0 down, free 99. Should I do my ad voice? Free 99. Anyways, download it. Listen in anywhere you go, because we got the latest. We got the greatest. After this, it's Fun Fact Friday.

I love it by Bella Kay. Maybe I said one too many I love it. But anyways, we're here. We're back. It's Fun Fact Friday. I have some really random facts for you, like really random. And this first one, I feel like it might shock you. We're talking about clouds. Yes, the little fluffy things in the sky, they actually are not as light as they appear. Clouds weigh millions of pounds. Isn't that crazy? The average white fluffy cloud, listen to this, weighs about 1.1 million pounds. Isn't that insane? It just looks so fluffy and airy. I don't know. But it's equivalent to roughly 100 elephants. That's just insane. Like, and I was thinking to myself, that's why the planes shake so much when they're going through it. They're literally flying through a 1.1 million pound cloud. That's why there's so much turbulence. Oh my goodness. Maybe that's not why. I don't know. That's my assumption. But yeah, so much flying, or so like flying through the sky, or flying through a cloud, you're literally flying through millions of pounds of fluffy cloudness. I don't know how to describe that. But anyways, if you want to fly through another cloud, you know where to go. You can hit up the Outdoor Recreation Center. They go on day trips, they go on night trips, all kinds of flights to be booked, and you could go see a 1.1 million pound fluffy cloud in person and say hi for me while you're up there. I don't know. Maybe I'll go with you and we can both say hi. But anyways, after this, a childhood sweet treat has an interesting fun fact.

0: get what you get, you don't throw a fit.
1: 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You seem pretty upset when I chose trivia over karaoke.
0: Because you cheat.
1: Nuh-uh.
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What's My Name, Rihanna featuring Drake. That one is definitely always a banger here on AFN The Eagle. It is Fun Fact Friday. We were just talking about how much clouds weigh. A lot. And now we're talking about a childhood sweet treat that has a very interesting fact. We're talking about cotton candy. It was actually, this is the fun fact, invented by a dentist. What? Cotton candy was invented by a dentist? Anyways, in 1897, a dentist named William Morrison teamed up with a candy maker to invent machine-spun cotton candy. It was originally called Fairy Floss. Interesting. And then it was a massive hit when they introduced it in 1904 at the World's Fair. Very ironic that a dentist invented cotton candy. I don't know. I loved it as a kid just because it's super fun. Not that it tasted amazing or anything. It literally is just sugar and it just tastes like sugar. So yeah, I mean, it was always it is a fun little treat for the kiddos, you know, or maybe an adult if you're still a cotton candy lover. No judgment. Maybe a little bit because it is literally just sugar. No, I'm just kidding. I'm not judging, but make sure you are eating cotton candy every day. You got to make sure you're taking care of your teeth. And if you are due for a cleaning, make sure you schedule that appointment with the 86 Dental Clinic. They're located in building 2121. And yeah, just make sure you're staying up to date with your dental cleanings and don't be consuming too much cotton candy now. I know a dentist created it, but it doesn't mean to eat it all the time.

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1: Good afternoon, KMC. This evening, anticipate mostly cloudy skies and slightly gusty winds with a possible thunderstorm. Overnight low will be 57 degrees. Tomorrow morning, expect mostly cloudy skies with light winds and light fog. Tomorrow's high will be in the high 70s. This is Air Force South Sergeant Damian Ma reporting for the 21st Operational Weather Squadron at Kapan Air Station for AFN The Eagle.
2: 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I'm Sergeant Brayton Daniel. 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
4: 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I feel negative. And so the first step is just recognizing that. And sometimes just by recognizing it, we can mitigate some of the impacts of it.
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and dance. Walking the Moon, or Walk the Moon. Always a banger here on AFN, The Eagle. Now, we are going to be chatting about here shortly about one of the oldest recipes in the world, and we honestly might be in the prime location to try it as well. But first, we got a little bit of Shakira and Burna Boy.

Die, Shakira and Burna Boy, always a banger here on AFN The Eagle, where everything is a banger when you're listening to DJ K. Now, it's Fun Fact Friday. We talked about how much clouds weigh. We talked about cotton candy. And now we are talking about one of the oldest recipes in the world. And that is beer. So one of the oldest known recipes is for beer. Archaeologists say they found a 4,000-year-old Sumerian, I believe it said, poem that doubles as a step-by-step brewing guide. Beer has really been around that long. I mean, it's iconic, I guess. But we are in a prime location. Germany is huge on their beer. They actually have a specific recipe they have to follow as well for their beer. I think it's legally they have to follow a specific guideline. They can't add certain things into the beers. So you really are getting high quality, straight up, just, I don't know, good beer. I know I'm not really a beer drinker personally, but if you are, yeah, just a fun little fact. It's one of the oldest recipes in the world. Maybe you could go out, you could try one over here in Germany if you are of age. Keyword being of age, and also keyword doing it responsibly. You want to make sure that if you are drinking out there, you're doing it responsibly. If you ever do find yourself in a pickle, maybe your plans fell through, reach out to the Armed Forces Against Drunk Driving, AADD. They're there on the weekends and the 4 days to get you home safely.

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3: 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That stuff seems so complicated.
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0: all the German souvenirs.
1: I need some stuff to decorate my home.
0: Don't you worry, it's there.
1: What about stuff for my dog?
0: After hitting up the KMCC, your dog will be living it up like a Kardashian.
2: Help me.
1: Hey, man, what's up with you?
2: My throat's so dry.
1: Have you been drinking enough water? You know you gotta drink around 3 liters every day. You know what? Here, take it. Better?
2: Yeah. Way better.
3: I'm thinking about joining the reserves, but I really want to stay here in Germany.
4: Have you heard about the 7th Mission Support Command?
3: No, what's that?
4: The 7th MSC is America's Army Reserve forward-based mission command in Europe. They've been supporting the U.S. and its allies for 70 years and have 26 units of action.
3: That's exactly what I've been looking for. Where do I sign?
4: Hold your horses, Cav Scout. 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

Chanel by Tyla, always a banger on AFN, the Eagle. Now we got 71 degrees in Kaiserslautern, 78 in Baumholder, 85 euro cents to the U.S. doll hair. And traffic, I'm seeing a little bit of backup headed west on the 6th. I know there is some construction in that area, so just keep that in mind if you are over there. Just a pinch of backup on the B270 right off of that Opal Circle. And I am seeing a little bit of backup near the Ramstein Gates. If there is anything I didn't see, though, head on over to that KMC Traffic by AFN Facebook page, made by the community for the community, has everything you need to get home and settle down for the day, which is exactly what we're doing here on the wind down. Now, I got some great things coming, but where was I headed with that? I got some great things coming. I don't even know. I got some great things coming. I'm blanking on air. It is what it is, but the drought is over. We're going to talk about it after a little news and sports.

0: President Trump warned Iran he would. I'm Dave Anthony, Fox News. The American military has hit bridges in the sixth straight night of bombing and roads directly affecting Iran's Revolutionary Guard, as U.S. Central Command says they went after military targets, also including air defense sites.
1: Iran threatened to dispatch Houthi rebels to disrupt shipping traveling through the Red Sea if the U.S. bombed their power grid. Iran has now acknowledged for the first time disruption of the power grid, and they've asked residents to scale back. And today we have a report through the United Kingdom Maritime Trade Operations that a ship off the coast of Yemen to the southern end of the Red Sea in the Gulf of Aden has now been illegally boarded. We don't have a lot of information beyond that, but we're keeping an eye on it.
0: Fox's Mike Tobin in Tel Aviv. Iran has also launched missiles and drones into Gulf countries of American bases. Oil prices rising even more as the conflict worsens, up more than 3% to the highest levels in a month, with WTI back over $81 a barrel. Gas has surged back up 9 cents the past 2 days. AAA's national average for regular $3.98 a gallon. That's a dollar more than before the conflict. Change is coming in Britain.
2: This is a last chance to change, and we must take it together.
0: That's Andy Burnham, a recently elected member of Parliament, made leader of the Labour Party today. So on Monday, Burnham will take over as the next British Prime Minister, replacing Keir Starmer, who resigned. Two people are being mourned in Texas, killed in flooding, their vehicles swept away. Hundreds more needed rescue after heavy rain poured down, more than 2 feet of it.
3: It was round after round, just battling this region, and people trying to get out of harm's way from all the water and the rivers exploding. Many roadways in the area still endangered, not passable.
0: Fox Weather's Robert Ray in San Antonio. There are unhealthy air quality alerts North Dakota to North Carolina as smoke from Canadian and Minnesota wildfires leaves a haze in the air you can smell. 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
6: The Mets got the win on the road.
7: 3-1 is launched to left. Marsh going back. It's over his head. He turns and it's gone. It snuck over the railing and left into the flower bed. Francisco Alvarez with his second home run of the game.
6: Mets Radio Network on the call. They defeat the Phillies 4-1. Francisco Alvarez hit two solo home runs for his seventh career multi-home run game. Phillies reliever Brad Keller has a torn UCL and is expected to miss the rest of the season. The ratings have been released for the All-Star game, and close to 8.8 million viewers tuned in on Fox, making it the most watched All-Star game since 2018. In the WNBA, the Fire beat the Mists 675-56. The game between the Liberty and Wings has been postponed due to travel delays caused by mechanical issues with the Liberty's charter flight. At the U.S. Open, Jackson Super has a one-stroke lead through the opening round.
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11: Look, if you had one shot, one opportunity to seize everything you ever wanted, one moment,

Lose Yourself by Eminem on AFN The Eagle, which is exactly what you are tuned into. I'm Airman First Class Carissa Muscat, a.k.a. DJK, back with another edition of The Wind Down. A little bit of a weather update for you. Got 71 degrees in Kaiserslautern, 78 in Baumholder, 85 Eurocents to the U.S. dollar. And traffic, I'm still seeing that backup headed west on the 6 and a little bit of backup on the B-270 along with the Ramstein Gate. If there is anything I didn't see, though, head on over to that KMC Traffic by AFN Facebook page. It's made by the community for the community. It has everything you need to get home and settle down for the day. Now, I mentioned this earlier, forgot to chat about it, but don't worry, it's back. We're talking about my take on thunderstorms. I don't know. You may or may not agree.

0: ocean.
1: Astronaut in the ocean, masked off wolf. See it with me. Always a banger on AFN the Eagle. Now, anyways, my take on thunderstorms. You may hate them, but hate me for saying this. I love thunderstorms. I love when it's storming, specifically at night, but like I'm okay with like a daytime thunderstorm too, but preferably at nighttime. I mean, let me disclaimer though. As long as it doesn't get too crazy, I'm not talking about big storm craziness. I'm just talking about a little thunderstorm. I'm not talking like lightning striking down right next to my house or anything like that. That I don't like that. I do not like that. Just a thunderstorm. But the sounds are so like soothing and relaxing. I just fall asleep like a little baby every time there's a thunderstorm. Like last night with the little rumbling of the sky, it was so relaxing to me. Sometimes I used to actually play like storm sounds on YouTube and on TV at night when I was a kid because I love it that much. It's like either like a water sound trickling or like a storm. I always loved to play that whenever I was littler, and honestly maybe in my adult life. I won't admit it. But anyways, what do you find soothing? Do you find them soothing, or are you just like up all night because the sky is making big loud booms? I don't know. I love the smell it gives off too, like fresh rain. I don't know, it smells nice. It smells like the earth. Does that make sense? You know what I'm talking about. It probably smells like that right now outside because it's sprinkling. But yeah, I like that scent. Kind of like it's not fresh grass, but like the same idea. Same idea as like fresh cut grass. I love that scent too. But yeah. Anyways, the weather, it's getting kind of crazy lately. Got some thunderstorms. We got some spottiness. We got all kinds of craziness, which is exactly why you should tune in to AFN The Eagle so that you can have the latest weather update that you need. You can download the AFN Go app on your phone. It's free. That's $0. You can listen in anywhere, anytime.

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Pony Club, Chapel, Rowan, always a banger on AFN, The Eagle. Now, I'm sharing with you one of my favorite recipes again. You know I'm Chef Boyardee. I'm just kidding. I actually really make some weird concoctions in the gym, or in the gym, LOL. And what the heck? In the kitchen. But yeah, I've kind of been known for that throughout the years. Like my friends, they always know I eat really weird combinations of things. Like, don't judge me, but one of my favorite, I don't know if I should admit this on air, whatever. One of my favorite snacks whenever I was like younger was Doritos with ketchup. Listen, don't judge me. Don't knock it till you try it. I don't know. I don't eat it anymore, but little me was like, yeah, this smacks. I don't know why. But anyways, something that you probably think I'm weird for, but it's good. Don't knock it till you try it. I make this in the mornings. Occasionally I'll make it for dinner if I'm like really feeling it, because I'm kind of having like a fixation on this right now. But it's toast. I usually do like a fresh baked toast that I get off of the economy, or off bread. I mean, bread that I get off the economy. So toast your bread. Then I add avocado, and then I add sweet potato. Then I add just a little layer of Greek yogurt. Hear me out. A small drizzle of honey. Yesterday I added feta cheese. I don't always do that. Just a little bit of feta cheese, and then chili oil. Now don't judge me. I know you're like, what is that? Like, what kind of concoction have you made? It is good, okay? It's good. And my husband actually ate it. Maybe he was just being nice though. I don't know. Then anyways, it's actually good. And it is nutrient dense too. So many nutrients in there. There's healthy fats, healthy, well, the chili oil probably isn't the best, but that's just a little small bit. Healthy fats, you got a little bit of protein from the Greek yogurt, healthy carbs, things like that. So don't come for me, because it's nutrient dense, okay? Oh, Kurt. Anyways, yeah, it is important to stay fit to fight, though, and what you fuel your body is going to exactly correlate to your fitness to fightness. So make sure that if you are struggling or maybe you need some support, you reach out to the 86 Medical Group. They have dietitian appointments, cooking classes, anything you could need. Now, after this, the vacay deep clean.

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1: Good afternoon, KMC. This evening, anticipate mostly cloudy skies and slightly gusty winds with a possible thunderstorm. The overnight low will be 57 degrees. Tomorrow morning, expect mostly cloudy skies with light winds and light fog. Tomorrow's high will be in the high 70s. This is Air Force Staff Sergeant Damian Ma reporting for the 21st Operational Weather Squadron at Capon Air Station for AFN The Eagle.
2: 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I'm Sergeant Brayton Daniel. 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
4: 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For me, I'm a little angrier, I'm shorter tempered, I just kind of generally feel down. I feel negative. And so the first step is just recognizing that. And sometimes just by recognizing it, we can mitigate some of the impacts of it.
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Everything She Wants by Wham. Always a banger on AFN The Eagle. As always, everything is a banger on AFN The Eagle. We're talking about a deep clean, and this is one that I do before every trip I take. A deep clean of my apartment. So last night, I deep cleaned my apartment because I'm leaving right after work to go to my husband. It's a four-hour drive one way, so it's easier for me to just get on the road as soon as I get off because I'm not good at driving in the dark. It just too much strain on my eyes. So I like to just book it as soon as I can get out of here. I just deep cleaned my house, swept, mopped, did laundry. And, you know, like when I come back home, I want to make sure my home is nice and clean and I don't have a bunch of things that I need to do after a 4-hour drive. Like nobody wants to do anything after a four-hour drive. It's pretty long and exhausting. Now, usually I get back pretty late as well, so that's just another thing that I don't have to worry about. And yeah, it's really good for my mental too. Like my space must be clean. I'm probably borderline OCD, to be honest. Like it has to be clean or I get really overwhelmed and really stressed out if there's like too much going on. Like with the moving process, I was getting pretty stressed out with everything everywhere, but we're finally getting in the getting into it, almost unpacked everything, and everything is getting into its assigned seat, if you will. But keeping a clean home can directly correlate to our mental health and many more things, of course. But a clean home can be one of the first signs you may notice. And maybe you have laundry piling up or the dishes are piling up or something like that. It can be a sign of struggling with mental health. And if you or someone you know is struggling or maybe you need support, you can reach out to the 86 Medical Group. They have some amazing mental health services, and you can find out more on ramstein.tricare.mil. Now, we got some great stuff coming. I got a little bit of a weather update for you, news and sports in the States, and then I'll get into it right after this.

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Holla Back Girl, Gwen Stefani on AFN, The Eagle. Sorry, 69 degrees in Kaiserslautern, 70 in Baumholder. We got 85 euro cents to the U.S. dollar. Traffic looks like it cleared up. Should be smooth sailing out there. If you are on the roads, do drive carefully. I know the roads are wet, so don't be no fast and furious out there, please. Make sure you're following the speed limits as well. And anyways, we got a lot to talk about. We still have one more hour of the wind down. It's going to be the best one. I really want you to stay tuned because I have something I need you to hear. You can download the AFN Go app and listen in anywhere, anytime, and stay tuned to my last hour. Now, the app is free. That's $0 down, but you can also tune in on 105.1 Kaiserslautern or 106.1 Baumholder. Now, the topic after a little news and sports from the States is definitely going to be a little check, if you will, a gratitude check to be specific. Stay tuned. You don't want to miss.

0: from ABC News. I'm Brian Clark. President Trump used his White House speech last night to claim that foreign countries have access to U.S. election information.
1: Hundreds of millions of U.S. voter files are in the hands of foreign governments. Our machines and ballot counting systems are exposed to hacking and manipulation and corruption.
0: He said this proves the need to implement the bill he wants that calls for tighter restrictions around voting in federal elections, but he did not offer any proof that there's been a direct impact. And Pennsylvania Governor Josh Shapiro, a Democrat, said,
2: every single time Donald Trump and his enablers have been forced to produce evidence to back up his ridiculous claims, he's failed.
0: The U.S. carried out new strikes on targets in Iran, hitting more infrastructure in a bid to ease Iran's hold on the Strait of Hormuz. As the war has reignited, gas prices have increased and so have mortgage rates, says ABC's Elizabeth Schulze.
3: Borrowing costs are going up as oil prices rise again. Investors are worried that if oil and overall inflation stay higher, the Federal Reserve will be less likely to cut interest rates. This is putting a big damper on the housing market. Pending home sales dropped 5% in June from a month ago. Typically at this time of year, we do see stronger sales for people who are still looking to buy or trying to refinance.
0: Health regulators believe shredded iceberg lettuce served at Taco Bell locations in five states is behind the cyclosporiasis outbreaks, says ABC's Sam Champion.
4: The FDA identifying a single supplier of the lettuce from Mexico used by the restaurants where sick people say they ate. Taco Bell voluntarily removing the impacted lettuce nationwide, saying in a statement it will be replaced within 24 hours in select states, adding, we believe public health is a shared responsibility among restaurants, their suppliers, and authorities.
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6: I'm Senior Airman Austin Salazar. In the Pacific Ocean, Canadian Royal Navy conducted a torpedo firing during the sea phase of the exercise Rim of the Pacific 2026. RIMPAC provides a unique training opportunity while fostering and sustaining cooperative relationships among participants. In the Republic of Korea, U.S. Navy, Army, and Coast Guard personnel rehearsed expeditionary medical procedures during the combined joint logistics over the shore training. This exercise is designed to integrate ship-to-shore connector capabilities and improve combined readiness. And in the Northern Mariana Islands, U.S. Army Corps of Engineers are rebuilding new classrooms for Northern Mariana College after Super Typhoon Senlaku. This has been your Pacific Pulse. I'm Senior Airman Austin Salazar.
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8: The Mets got the win on the road.
9: 3-1 is launched to left. Marsh going back. It's over his head. He turns and it's gone. It snuck over the railing and left into the flower bed. Francisco Alvarez with his second home run of the game.
8: Mets Radio Network on the call. They defeat the Phillies 4-1. Francisco Alvarez hit two solo home runs for his seventh career multi-home run game. Phillies reliever Brad Keller has a torn UCL and is expected to miss the rest of the season. The ratings have been released for the All-Star game and close to 8.8 million viewers tuned in on Fox, making it the most watched All-Star game since 2018. In the WNBA, the Fire beat the Mystics 75-56. The game between the Liberty and Wings has been postponed due to travel delays caused by mechanical issues with the Liberty's charter flight. At the U.S. Open, Jackson Super has a one-stroke lead.
10: From home to base, hey, we've got your favorite.

The Boy Is Mine, Brandy and Monica on AFN The Eagle, which is exactly what you're tuned into. I'm Airman First Class Carissa Musket, a.k.a. DJK, back with another edition of The Wind Down. We got 69 degrees in Kaiserslautern, 68 in Baumholder. I got 85 euro cents to the U.S. doll hair. And traffic is cleared up. Looks like you made it home safe. I love to see that. If there is anything I missed, though, head on over to that KMC Traffic by AFN Facebook page. It's made by the community for the community and has everything you need to get home and settle down for the day. We have a lot planned. This may be the last hour of The Wind Down, but I promise it's going to be the best one. I really need you to stay tuned in for this next segment. I think it might be a check that you needed.

off. It's always a banger on AFN, The Eagle. Everything is. Now, a gratitude check. I was scrolling through TikTok as I do my doom scrolling-ness. Don't judge me, okay? We all doom scroll on something. Mine just so happens to be TikTok. But anyways, I came across these images, and I was scrolling through them, and each one, as I read, I was like, ooh, oh, yes. Yeah, I do that. And you probably have done this or do this at some point in your life. I'm going to read the pictures because this is truly a gratitude check. So here's the first one and I'll read them off. You complain about traffic, but you have a car. You complain about laundry, but you have clothes. You complain about dishes, but you ate. You complain about packing because you get to travel. You complain about taxes, but you earned. You complain about your job, but you have one. You complain about a full inbox because people need you. You complain about noise because you have a family. You complain about exercise because your body moves. You complain about wrinkles because you've lived. You complain about gray hair because you made it this far. You complain about change because you are growing. This is such a gratitude check. When I scrolled through that yesterday, I believe, I was like, wow, yeah, I'm definitely going to share this on air because I feel like we take our day-to-day things or our changing bodies or our changing life or like tasks we need to do, anything like that, we take it for granted. We are truly blessed to have clothes on our back, to have a place to call home, to have a car to drive, to have a job to go to. Yeah, I may complain here and there too. Don't get me wrong, but we are so truly blessed. And I feel oftentimes we don't have enough gratitude and don't have enough appreciation for these things in our lives. And it really can, if you're very negative like that, it truthfully can affect also your mental health too. It's not just about gratitude, but if you're constantly feeding yourself this negativity, it can really affect your mental health. And if you or someone you know is struggling with that, we have resources right here in the KMC area. You can reach out to the 86 Medical Group. They have some amazing mental health resources right here for you. After this, my road trip, must-haves.

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side, Pink Pantherist on AFN, The Eagle, always a banger. Now, we're talking about my must-haves for road trips. Now, I love a good road trip, but I need these things for a good road trip. Now, number one, an energy drink. Now, I don't condone drinking energy drinks. I actually have been trying to avoid them and go for like a coffee. But when I'm doing a road trip, I'm sorry. I need an energy drink, especially 4 hours. Yeah, she's in the fridge right now waiting for me to get off work. Anyways, an energy drink. Definitely need a snacky or two. I usually get one savory and one sweet one just so I have options. I try to aim for like a healthier one. So I'll do like, I really like, what is it? Dried mango. It's like just mango that's like dehydrated. That's usually one that I'll grab. And then savory, I'll like some like cashews or something like that. Just healthy options for me because I don't want to be eating too bad. But I won't lie, sometimes I do get a little treat. But anyways, yes, snacks are a mandatory. Obviously, I need a charger or I will be stranded. And then good vibes. I need the music to hit. If it doesn't hit, like I use the DJ thing on Spotify. I don't know if you know what I'm talking about. It's like the DJ portion, and it mixes up your own music / adds in songs that it thinks you would like based off what you listen to. And this is not an ad, by the way. I just am saying that sometimes it turns me up and sometimes it's not turning me up. Like it's a hit or miss, but I won't lie, lately Mr. DJ has been doing better than DJ K, maybe. I'm just kidding. But anyways, yeah, I need good vibes for a road trip. Is there any specific things that you need for a road trip? I also have to wear slides. Must wear slides. I have to wear comfy shoes because I just can't. I don't even like wearing tennis shoes. It has to be like a slide or a sandal. I don't know. Free the foot. Wear your shoes while you drive. Anyways, if you're looking to go on a road trip, make sure you grab a little snacky snack. Make sure you grab some good vibes and make sure you check out the 86FSS.com page. They're always taking road trips all around Europe.

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1: Good afternoon, KMC. This evening, anticipate mostly cloudy skies and slightly gusty winds with a possible thunderstorm. The overnight low will be 57 degrees. Tomorrow morning, expect mostly cloudy skies with light winds and light fog. Tomorrow's high will be in the high 70s. This is Air Force South Sergeant Damian Ma reporting for the 21st Operational Weather Squadron at Kapan Air Station for AFN The Eagle.
2: 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I'm Sergeant Brayton Daniel. 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
4: 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For me, I'm a little angrier, I'm shorter tempered, I just kind of generally feel down. I feel negative. And so the first step is just recognizing that. And sometimes just by recognizing it, we can mitigate some of the impacts of it.
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9: 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I'm a stargazer. Life goes on. I need all my babies.
10: Woke up looking for the broccoli. Hot key, keep a horn on me. That could my seat. IP ownership. The blueprint is by me. Mr. King.

House Tour by Sabrina Carpenter. It's always a banger on AFN The Eagle. Now, after this, I'm going to be chatting about a kitchen appliance I cannot live without. I just discovered. Well, kind of, sort of, But anyways, we got Renegades by the Ambassadors here on AFN The Eagle. 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

Always a banger on AFN The Eagle. Now we are chatting about my kitchen appliance that has become mandatory. Now, I did have one of these before, but it has been probably a few years since I've had one again. I don't really know why. Probably because I've moved so much in the last few years. But I got one off one of those quick little Facebook pages, but I got one. It is an air fryer. Now you're probably like, oh my gosh, okay, DJK, everyone has an air fryer. I didn't for a little while. And I forgot how convenient they are. They're so easy. Last night, I meal prepped and I cooked my potatoes, I love sweet potatoes. I cooked my sweet potatoes in the air fryer. I tried it out and I got to do my laundry. I was sweeping and mopping while my potatoes were cooking, and all I had to do was like cut it in half. Usually I like chop it up and stuff, but it was like perfectly cooked. It was amazing. I can't wait to do it again. I'm so excited about my air fryer, and it's a little bit healthier too. It doesn't use all the oil from like a normal fryer and all that stuff. Definitely recommend getting an air fryer if you don't have one. It's just so convenient, and I forgot about how convenient it is. I remember I used to cook like my little chicken tenders. I'd season them up and just throw them in there and then go do my business. I miss that, and I'm so glad that I paid for it. I grabbed one off of one of those pages. And if you are also maybe balling on a budget, you're trying to find some appliances for the low, I got some resources for you. Legal ones. I'm just kidding. I am just kidding. Anyways, head on over to the Ramstein Buku page. You can find it on ramstein.buku.com. It's basically like a resale page for you to find everything you need for maybe a little bit of a lower price, especially for our lower enlisted who are balling on a budget like DJK.

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1: 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Good job on the mind read. 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
0: 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So when do you start?
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Girl Bummer by Black Bear. Say it with me. Always a banger on AFN. The Eagle. Now we got 73 degrees in Baumholder. Yes, Baumholder and 73 degrees in Kaiserslautern. I knew what I was saying. Got 85 euro cents to the U.S. dollar and traffic is looking clear. So if you're out there, should be smooth sailing. Just make sure you're not sailing too fast. The roads are wet, so just be careful. Want to make sure you're getting where you're going safe and sound. It has been a fantastic afternoon show with you. Thank you for joining me and jamming out to the sick beats, if you will. We got to make sure you tune in to our morning wake-up wave Monday morning at 7 a.m. with one of the best DJs around, and tune in to our afternoon show at 2 p.m. with obviously the best DJ around. I'm just kidding. Kind of. Sorry. No, I'm not. Anyways, yeah, I hope you have a good one. Stay safe out there. Here's a little bit of Ordinary by Alex Warren to end off the show. Love this song. Very sweet little song. Here you go. They say

look at you, you're taking

0: attacks in the Middle East. I'm Lisa Brady, Fox News. Iran. Missiles at Gulf neighbors after a sixth night of U.S. airstrikes, now hitting key infrastructure, not just weapons locations.
1: We are finally seeing in real time what President Trump was briefed about in the Situation Room a couple days ago when he had the national security team there to try to figure out next steps to deal with the Iranians. The next step here is bombing bridges and roads, hoping to isolate the IRGC from resupplying the key to the Strait of Hormuz. Bandar Abbas.
0: Fox's Peter Ducey at the White House. Iran threatening to close a different strait with help from a terror proxy, the Houthis in Yemen. An election pledge from the head of Homeland Security.
2: States must do their part to secure our election systems, and we stand by to help.
0: Secretary Mark Wayne Mullen just announcing some security steps will be mandatory for states to get federal funding. As the president continues to question election integrity, Democrats accuse him of trying to undermine the midterms. Just getting word of a strong earthquake near the coast of southern Mexico, which borders Guatemala. Preliminary magnitude 7.3, prompting a tsunami warning. Reports of buildings shaking in Guatemala, but no immediate reports of injuries. More than 500 wildfires in Canada still impacting U.S. air quality. From the Midwest to the East Coast.
3: The smoke is still hanging over Cleveland. In fact, many people say it's even worse today compared to yesterday. And the smell is different, too. It's a bit more industrial now, less like a campfire.
0: Fox Weather's Katie Byrne.
3: On Thursday, Detroit and Minneapolis recorded some of the worst air quality levels in the world. As the air quality drops, more people are reaching for masks before they head outside.
0: More than 100 million Americans in 15 states under air quality alerts. Older adults, children, and people with breathing problems, considered most vulnerable. 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
4: This is your News in One. Reporting for AFN Europe, I'm Army Sergeant Shane Gooden. Multiple units from U.S. Air Force and the U.K. Royal Air Force, or RAF, kicked off Combat Archer UK, an annual exercise hosted by U.S. Air Forces in Europe, Air Forces Africa, or USAFE AF Africa, intended to test and validate frontline air-to-air weapons capabilities across the European theater. Participating U.S. units include the 48th Fighter Wing, the 100th Air Refueling Wing, and the 83rd Fighter Weapon Squadron. The training will certify flying units in an all-encompassing weapons certification designed to strengthen integrated operations and tactics with the RAF, ultimately keeping combat-ready aircraft postured in Europe for rapid response. Exercise Combat Archer UK highlights USAFE AF Africa's capacity to project combat-ready air power by integrating realistic training with U.S. allied and partner nations, sustaining a forward-based lethal force ready to safeguard U.S. interests across the globe. That was your News in One. I'm Army Sergeant Shane Gooden.
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6: The Mets got the win on the road.
7: 3-1 is launched to left. Marsh going back. It's over his head. He turns and it's gone. It snuck over the railing and left into the flower bed. Francisco Alvarez with his second home run of the game.
6: Mets Radio Network on the call. They defeat the Phillies 4-1. Francisco Alvarez hit two solo home runs for his seventh career multi-home run game. Phillies reliever Brad Keller has a torn UCL and is expected to miss the rest of the season. The ratings have been released for the All-Star Game, and close to 8.8 million viewers tuned in on Fox, making it the most watched All-Star Game since 2018. In the WNBA, the Fire beat the Mystics 75-56. The game between the Liberty and Wings has been postponed due to travel delays caused by mechanical issues with the Liberty's charter flight. At the U.S. Open, Jackson Super has a one-stroke lead through the opening round.
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1: 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Remember, if you're off base in Germany, dial 110 for law enforcement and 112 for the fire department and medical services.
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0: News, I'm Wayne Cabot. The CDC says you can go ahead and eat that lettuce sold in bags in grocery stores and at restaurants. They're saying the supply is not affected by the lettuce sold to Taco Bell that appears to be the main source of the intestinal illness tying up bathrooms across the country.
1: The severe stomach bug spreading across the country has now been linked to shredded iceberg lettuce served at Taco Bell locations in 5 states, Michigan, Ohio, Indiana, Kentucky, and West Virginia. The FDA has identified a single supplier of the lettuce from Mexico. Taco Bell now voluntarily removing the lettuce, saying the affected ingredient from our supplier is being indefinitely removed from our supply chain nationwide.
0: ABC's Hannah Batah, a federal official, telling the AP that the bad lettuce came from Taylor Farms of Salinas, California, which hasn't commented. Taylor Farms was tied to a similar outbreak in 2013, and an E. coli outbreak last year tied to onions served at McDonald's. New Jersey is handing out masks at rest areas along the Turnpike and Parkway as wildfire smoke persists. It's not a bad idea, says ABC News medical contributor Dr. Alok Patel.
2: Masks, if they're well-fitted and they're KN95s, we talked a lot about those during COVID, those can really help. But cloth masks, bandanas, even surgical masks aren't really going to keep all the particulates out.
0: And FIFA is monitoring for any potential impact for Sunday's World Cup final in New Jersey. DHS Secretary Mark Wayne Mullen just threatened to withhold federal aid for states that don't investigate their voters for possible election fraud. He also threatened criminal penalties against election officials.
3: States must be aware of the real threats for voter registration.
0: California Secretary of State saying their office will review the DHS claims, but that information from the president does not inspire any level of confidence. Tsunami warning is up right now for Mexico and Guatemala on the coast from a 7.3 earthquake and aftershocks. 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
4: Here are your top stories from Federal News Network. New Pentagon data shows the military is on pace to meet its active duty recruiting goals for fiscal 2026 as of the end of May. The Army, Marine Corps, Air Force, and Space Force have all hit their year-to-date targets, while the Navy is just short of its goal. New data also shows active duty retention is improving as the services offer more incentives and target hard-to-fill jobs. Military medical providers will begin routinely screening older troops for low testosterone during annual health assessments. Defense Secretary Pete Hegseth announced this on Wednesday, saying the move is intended to improve troops' health, resilience, and battlefield readiness. The test will be added to yearly health assessments for service members age 30 and older, and troops under 30 can also opt in. You can find these stories and more when you visit our website, federalnewsnetwork.com. I'm Michelle Sandiford.
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6: The Mets got the win on the road.
7: 3-1 is launched to left. Marsh going back. It's over his head. He turns and it's gone. It snuck over the railing and left into the flower bed. Francisco Alvarez with his second home run of the game.
6: Mets Radio Network on the call. They defeat the Phillies 4-1. Francisco Alvarez hit 2 solo home runs for his 7th career multi-home run game. Phillies reliever Brad Keller has a torn UCL and is expected to miss the rest of the season. The ratings have been released for the All-Star game, and close to 8.8 million viewers tuned in on Fox, making it the most watched All-Star game since 2018. In the WNBA, the Fire beat the Mystics 75-56. The game between the Liberty and Wings has been postponed due to travel delays caused by mechanical issues with the Liberty's charter flight. At the U.S. Open, Jackson Super has a 1-stroke lead through the opening round.
8: The names you know, the music you live. 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

0: targets. I'm Lisa Brady, Fox News.
1: Bandar Kamir and Bandar Abbas both saw road bridges and rail bridges destroyed. The goal is to disrupt the ability of the Iranians to resupply and attack.
0: Fox's Mike Tobin in Tel Aviv. During a sixth straight night of airstrikes, the U.S. also destroying a tower in one port city.
1: That tower, according to the U.S., gave Iran the ability to track and menace shipping in the Gulf of Oman, therefore shipping that transit of the strait. Central Command says the destruction weakens the Revolutionary Guard's ability to coordinate attacks on commercial shipping.
0: Iran still firing at Gulf neighbors, including Syria, for the first time, with Iranian media claiming a U.S. base was the target near the border with Iraq and Jordan. There have also been claims on social media of U.S. personnel injured or captured. The U.S. military denies that. The head of Homeland Security echoing the president's claim about 250,000 non-U.S. citizens being registered to vote in several states and threatening to withhold federal grant funds from any states that don't comply with federal security guidelines.
2: We are going to make our security enhancements mandatory.
0: Secretary Mark Wayne Mullen says it's about prevention, not rehashing the 2020 election. Democrats accuse the president of trying to undermine future elections. A lettuce warning from federal health officials who say more than 1,600 people sickened in a parasite-driven outbreak reported eating at Taco Bell in five states.
3: Indiana, Kentucky, Michigan, Ohio, and West Virginia. And the common denominator is that lettuce possibly grown in Mexico. Taco Bell issued a statement yesterday saying in part, the affected ingredient from our supplier is being indefinitely removed from our supply chain nationwide and will be replaced within 24 hours in select states.
0: Fox's Natalie Chuck. Thousands more cases of illness remain under investigation in other states for a possible link. 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
4: This is your News in One. Reporting for AFN Europe, I'm Army Sergeant Shane Gooden. Multiple units from U.S. Air Force and the U.K. Royal Air Force, or RAF, kicked off Combat Archer UK, an annual exercise hosted by U.S. Air Forces in Europe, Air Forces Africa, or USAFE AF Africa, intended to test and validate frontline air-to-air weapons capabilities across the European theater. Participating U.S. units include the 48th Fighter Wing, the 100th Air Refueling Wing, and the 83rd Fighter Weapons Squadron. The training will certify flying units in an all-encompassing weapons certification designed to strengthen integrated operations and tactics with the RAF, ultimately keeping combat-ready aircraft postured in Europe for rapid response. Exercise Combat Archer UK highlights USAF Africa's combat-ready air power by integrating realistic training with U.S. allied and partner nations, sustaining a forward-based lethal force ready to safeguard U.S. interests across the globe. That was your News in One. I'm Army Sergeant Shane Gooden.
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6: The Mets got the win on the road.
7: 3-1 is launched to left. Marsh going back. It's over his head. He turns and it's gone. It snuck over the railing and left into the flower bed. Francisco Alvarez with his second home run of the game.
6: Mets Radio Network on the call. They defeat the Phillies 4-1. Francisco Alvarez hit two solo home runs for his seventh career multi-home run game. Phillies reliever Brad Keller has a torn UCL and is expected to miss the rest of the season. The ratings have been released for the All-Star Game and close to 8.8 million viewers tuned in on Fox, making it the most watched All-Star Game since 2018. In the WNBA, the Fire beat the Mystics 75-56. The game between the Liberty and Wings has been postponed due to travel delays caused by mechanical issues with the Liberty's charter flight. At the U.S. Open, Jackson Super has a one-stroke lead through the opening round.

0: I'm thinking about joining the reserves, but I really want to stay here in Germany.
1: Have you heard about the 7th Mission Support Command?
0: No, what's that?
1: The 7th MSC is America's Army Reserve forward-based mission command in Europe. They've been supporting the U.S. and its allies for 70 years and have 26 units of action.
0: That's exactly what I've been looking for. Where do I sign?
1: Hold your horses, Cav Scout. Just contact Senior Command Career Counselor, Master Sergeant David Milner at +491 62 25 95 154 and visit the 7th Mission Support Command Facebook page for more information.
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0: I've got.
1: 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What's the only U.S. state flag with a star constellation on it? 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
1: From ABC News, I'm Wayne Cabot. The head of Homeland Security threatening to pull money and charge election officials if states don't cooperate with President Trump's demand that they investigate voters. Secretary Mark Wayne Mullen saying DHS has identified more than 250,000 potential non-citizens illegally registered to vote in four states. ABC News Chief Justice Correspondent Pierre Thomas reports.
2: They've yet to describe their methodology in terms of how they came up with this information and whether they were able to basically talk to the state officials in those locations to see if the information matches up.
1: California's Secretary of State says that they will review these DHS claims. California Senator Alex Padilla calls DHS actions a disgusting abuse of power. A ransomware attack on Coca-Cola's dairy company has led to a shutdown on production at Fairlife Dairy based in Chicago, which produces a range of lactose-free products. A plea to American governors from Ontario Premier Doug Ford.
3: If you have additional water bombers you aren't using, if you have any wildfire firefighters that you can spare, we'd be forever grateful.
1: Close to 900 fires are still burning across Canada, smoke pouring across much of the continent, leading FIFA to monitor the air over New Jersey for Sunday's World Cup final. Big escalation of the Iran war today. The U.S. targeting civilian infrastructure, hitting bridges and a major railway station in Iran. ABC's Patrick Reville at the Foreign Desk in London.
4: In response, we've seen Iran escalating its attacks on regional U.S. allies, targeting Jordan, Qatar, Bahrain, Kuwait. Kuwait saying that Iran targeted and hit and caused significant damage to a power and water desalinization plant.
1: Iran also saying it struck inside Syria for the first time during this war. All this pushing oil even higher today. Brent crude close to $88 a barrel. 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
5: This is your News in One. Reporting for AFN Europe, I'm Army Sergeant Shane Gooden. Multiple units from U.S. Air Force and the U.K. Royal Air Force, or RAF, kicked off Combat Archer UK, an annual exercise hosted by U.S. Air Forces in Europe, Air Forces Africa, or USAFE AF Africa, intended to test and validate frontline air-to-air weapons capabilities across the European theater. Participating U.S. units include the 48th Fighter Wing, the 100th Air Refueling Wing, and the 83rd Fighter Weapon Squadron. The training will certify flying units in an all-encompassing weapons certification designed to strengthen integrated operations and tactics with the RAF, ultimately keeping combat-ready aircraft postured in Europe for rapid response. Exercise Combat Archer UK highlights USAFE AF Africa's capacity to project combat-ready air power by integrating realistic training with U.S. allied and partner nations, sustaining a forward-based lethal force ready to safeguard U.S. interests across the globe. That was your News in One. I'm Army Sergeant Shane Gooden.
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7: In round two of the Open Championship, American Sam Burns and Australian Lucas Herbert each shot 62s today, tying the single-round record for a major tournament. Herbert now has the lead at 8 under par overall, two shots ahead of American Jackson Suber. Suber today shot a 1 under 69. He's tied for second place with another American, Cameron Young. Burns, meanwhile, at 5 under par overall, three shots off the lead, as is Bryson DeChambeau, who today was 2 under through 12. NBA free agent LeBron James continued the King of Indecision tour today with a taping of another podcast before a live audience. This time, James repeatedly used the phrase, trust the process, leading the crowd to believe he was dropping a hint that he was going to the Philadelphia 76ers, only to have James insist he did not mean anything by it.

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5: Moments of America's military. On July 12, 1804, Founding Father Alexander Hamilton's life ended after participating in and being fatally wounded during the duel the day before. Hamilton served as aide-de-camp to General George Washington. Hamilton later co-authored the Federalist Papers in favor of ratifying the Constitution and designed the nation's foundational financial systems as the first Secretary of the Treasury. And this has been this week's Reflective Moments of America's Military.
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0: Where's my wallet at?
1: Jalen, I told you that group of dudes were suspect there. I bet you got pickpocketed when they tried to sell you that Eiffel Tower statue.
0: They had my money, my credit card, and my picture of Sabrina Carpenter. What am I meant to do now?
1: First things first, you need to stop crushing over pop singers that'll never freaking meet you. 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
0: 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My Sabrina!
2: What? 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
3: Yeah, my head is killing me.
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3: 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I gotta restart my streaks.
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2: 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Doctor.
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5: Week's Reflective Moments of America's Military, a weekly segment where we take you through some of the major events from the U.S. military's 250-year history. On July 18, 1948, U.S. Air Force Lieutenant Gail Halvorsen launched Operation Little Vittles, earning the nickname Candy Bomber during the Berlin airlift. While flying relief missions over West Berlin, he dropped small parachutes carrying candy to German children, bringing hope during a difficult time.
6: Serving in the military has great benefits, like living in faraway places like Japan. And while I love exploring different cultures, I sometimes miss home. That's why I take AFN Go with me wherever I go. AFN Go gives me the same great music and information I get back home, and I'm going to need AFN Go even more next month. I have orders to Germany. Wherever I go, AFN Go goes with me. 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
1: Tenth day in the Middle East. I'm Lisa Brady, Fox News. Kuwait's army just reporting it intercepted ballistic missiles and drones in Kuwaiti airspace. Iran keeps attacking U.S. Gulf allies as the U.S. expands its airstrikes on Iran in an ongoing tug of war over the Strait of Hormuz.
2: The blockade is being enforced. Three ships as of this morning had been turned back, one disabled and one boarded by U.S. Marines. This has now, for the six nights in a row, we have seen the intensity of the airstrikes increase.
1: Fox's Mike Tobin in Tel Aviv. Bridges among the latest U.S. targets. CENTCOM just confirming another round of U.S. strikes underway, and the U.S. military also just reporting a fourth commercial vessel now redirected as part of the blockade. President Trump is urging Lindsey Graham's sister to run for a full term in the U.S. Senate.
3: President Trump is offering his complete and total endorsement to Senator Darlene Graham, the sister of South Carolina Republican Lindsey Graham, if she chooses to run for her late brother's Senate seat. That term expires the end of this year, and a Republican primary is set for next month to replace Lindsey Graham on the ballot. The president says Darlene Graham is a spectacular person and a true American patriot, and says he's asked her to run in the special primary for the good of the nation. Darlene Graham was sworn in this week as senator to serve out the rest of Lindsey Graham's term.
1: Fox's Jared Halpern at the White House, where the president says he made the request during an Oval Office visit. California-based Taylor Farms is voluntarily recalling all iceberg lettuce sourced from central Mexico. This after federal health officials announced an apparent link between that lettuce used by Taco Bell and a parasite-driven outbreak in multiple states. However, the cause of more illnesses in other states remains under investigation. Stocks finish lower, the Dow down 406 at the bell. 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
5: I'm Senior Airman Austin Salazar. In the Pacific Ocean, Canadian Royal Navy conducted a torpedo firing during the sea phase of the exercise Rim of the Pacific 2026. RIMPAC provides a unique training opportunity while fostering and sustaining cooperative relationships among participants. In the Republic of Korea, U.S. Navy, Army, and Coast Guard personnel rehearsed expeditionary medical procedures during the combined joint logistics over-the-shore training. This exercise is designed to integrate ship-to-shore connector capabilities and improve combined readiness. And in the Northern Mariana Islands, U.S. Army Corps of Engineers are rebuilding new classrooms for Northern Mariana College after Super Typhoon Senlaku. This has been your Pacific Pulse. I'm Senior Airman Austin Salazar.
4: From the Fox Sports Studios in Los Angeles, here's Isaac Lohengrin.
6: Free agent LeBron James made another awkward live podcast appearance today. This time the king of indecision repeatedly used the phrase, trust the process, leading the crowd to believe he was dropping a hint that he was going to the Philadelphia 76ers, only to have James insist he didn't mean anything by it. 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
7: I want to, you know, join a franchise that kind of shares the same, you know, bond with myself, and that's like trusting the process more than anything. I think you trust the process.
6: Anyway, in golf in round two of the Open Championship, Australian Lucas Herbert at 8-under par overall has a two-shot lead over Americans Jackson Suber and Cameron Young, who are at 6-under.
8: For the mission, for the morale.
0: AFN, the Eagle.

0: me.
1: Hey, man, what's up with you?
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1: 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You know what? 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
5: Reflective moments of America's military. On July 20th, 1969, the Apollo 11 Lunar Module Eagle landed on the moon's Sea of Tranquility. Former Navy Lieutenant Neil Armstrong and Air Force Colonel Buzz Aldrin became the first humans to walk on the lunar surface, while Air Force Colonel Michael Collins remained in lunar orbit aboard the command module.
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0: I'm thinking about joining the reserves, but I really want to stay here in Germany.
1: Have you heard about the 7th Mission Support Command?
0: No, what's that?
1: 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They've been supporting the U.S. and its allies for 70 years and have 26 units of action.
0: That's exactly what I've been looking for. Where do I sign?
1: Hold your horses, Cav Scout. Just contact Senior Command Career Counselor, Master Sergeant David Milner at +491 62 25 95 154 and visit the 7th Mission Support Command Facebook page for more information.
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0: You're so on.
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0: News. I'm Wayne Cabot. Nighttime in the Gulf brings another round of American strikes on Iran, putting pressure on U.S. Gulf allies, where Iran is attacking back, and on global energy, as oil soars back above $87 a barrel. In an address last night to the nation, President Trump insisted that the war is going well. ABC's Louis Martinez says there's no end in sight.
1: There's no indication that the pace is going to slow down, and we're now 7 days in a row with multiple waves, sometimes striking facilities around the Strait of Hormuz, and now even further inland into into that area then in southern Iran. But what we're seeing is the striking of dual-use targets. What does that mean? That means like civilian structures that could also be used militarily.
0: The U.S. expanding, hitting more bridges and energy sites in Iran, which is firing back with missiles into the mediator nation, Qatar, and also into Kuwait, damaging drinking water plants in that desert nation. The FDA says Taylor Farms is a potential source of the parasite that has sickened thousands across the country. Taylor Farms is removing iceberg lettuce from central Mexico from the U.S. market. The CDC says bagged lettuce is safe to eat. Still, says a former CDC chief medical officer, Dr. Deb Howry.
2: We need to continue to, wash vegetables very thoroughly, particularly lettuce at this time.
0: President Trump saying in a social media post that the U.S. will hold Canada responsible for the wildfires. This response from Doug Ford, the premier of Ontario.
3: They don't understand that Ontario is twice the size of Texas. And unfortunately, these fires that have happened in the U.S. every single year, we're there to support our great U.S. neighbors. And it's unfortunate they want to politicize this when people's lives are on the line.
0: Trump says Canada isn't maintaining its forests. You're listening to ABC News.
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7: In round two of the Open Championship, Australian Lucas Herbert at 8-under par overall has a one-shot lead over Bryson DeChambeau, who just shot a 4-under 66. However, as we speak, DeChambeau is engaged with rules officials about a possible action when he stomped on some tall grass in the rough on the fifth hole before a shot, which could mean a two-stroke penalty. Stay tuned, but DeChambeau, as we speak, does not look like a happy camper. In the NBA, free agent LeBron James made another awkward live podcast appearance today, this time repeatedly using the phrase, "trust the process," leading the crowd to believe he was dropping a hint that he was going to the Philadelphia 76ers, only to have James insist he didn't mean anything by it. Baseball, the Boston Red Sox have just defeated the Tampa Bay Rays 10-0 at Fenway.
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6: Collective Moments of America's Military, a weekly segment where we take you through some of the major events from the U.S. military's 250-year history. On July 16, 1941, Joe DiMaggio hit safely in his 56th consecutive game, setting an unbroken major league record. In 1943, he traded his lucrative Yankees salary for a private's pay to enlist in the U.S. Army Air Forces, where he boosted troop morale as an instructor and exhibition player. And this has been this week's Reflective Moments of America's Military.
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0: round of strikes. I'm Lisa Lucera, Fox News. U.S. Central Command says they're designed to further degrade Iran's military capabilities. Earlier, the military took out an observation tower used to target ships in the Strait of Hormuz.
1: The tower, according to the U.S., gave Iran the ability to track and menace shipping in the Gulf of Oman, therefore shipping the transit of the strait. Central Command says the destruction weakens the Revolutionary Guard's ability to coordinate attacks on commercial shipping. Bandar Kamir and Bandar Abbas both saw road bridges and rail bridges destroyed. The goal is to disrupt the ability of the Iranians to resupply and attack.
0: Fox's Mike Tobin in Tel Aviv. Meanwhile, Iran continues to attack its neighbors, with the Revolutionary Guard claiming it's destroyed Bahrain's main artificial intelligence center with ballistic missiles and drones. An emergency declared in parts of Texas after deadly flooding killed at least two people.
2: This major disaster declaration includes 28 counties. It's the counties that have been hardest hit by these devastating floodwaters. More counties can and will be added as needed.
0: Governor Greg Abbott, a week of downpours dumped more than 2 feet of rain in some spots. The rain is expected to taper off, but another round of showers worsening already swollen rivers and flooding communities near the border with Mexico. In the Midwest, Great Lakes, and Northeast, it's another day of smoky skies from Canadian wildfires.
3: The source of all this, of course, thousands of miles away from hundreds of wildfires that continue to burn in Canada right now, sending smoke into the Midwest and Northeast. Health officials warn the smoke is especially dangerous for kids, older adults, and people with breathing problems.
0: Fox Weather's Katie Byrne in Cleveland. Air quality alerts expected to remain in place through Saturday in much of the U.S., but storms could help move some of the smoke out. Major League Baseball postponing tonight's Pirates-Guardians game due to poor air quality. 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
4: Here are your top stories from Federal News Network. New Pentagon data shows the military is on pace to meet its active duty recruiting goals for fiscal 2026 as of the end of May. The Army, Marine Corps, Air Force, and Space Force have all hit their year-to-date targets, while the Navy is just short of its goal. New data also shows active duty retention is improving as the services offer more incentives and target hard-to-fill jobs. Military medical providers will begin routinely screening older troops for low testosterone during annual health assessments. Defense Secretary Pete Hegseth announced this on Wednesday, saying the move is intended to improve troops' health, resilience, and battlefield readiness. The test will be added to yearly health assessments for service members age 30 and older, and troops under 30 can also opt in. You can find these stories and more when you visit our website, federalnewsnetwork.com. I'm Michelle Sandiford.
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6: In round two of the Open Championship, Lucas Herbert at 8-under par overall had a one-shot lead over Bryson DeChambeau, who shot a 4-under 66 today, but a short time ago, well over an hour after concluding his round, DeChambeau was assessed a two-stroke penalty for stomping on some tall grass in the rough before a shot on the fifth hole, theoretically improving the conditions of his shot. DeChambeau, therefore, is now three shots back instead of one shot back and is not a happy camper. The NFL has suspended Arizona Cardinals director of college scouting Ryan Gold indefinitely for violating the league's gambling policy. An NFL investigation determined Gold provided confidential information about the Cardinals' 2026 draft selections before they were publicly announced, and also participated in parlay bets on NFL and college games.
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1: From ABC News, I'm Dave Packer. The Iranian news agency is reporting that two oil tankers exploded and caught fire while passing through a mined route near Oman in the Strait of Hormuz. This as the U.S. ramps up attacks against Iran for the seventh day in a row. ABC's Patrick Reval is in London.
2: President Trump has suggested that they are still trying to talk with Iran. Some Iranian officials have indicated that the door to diplomacy does remain open. But the problem is right now, both sides don't seem willing to compromise, and they seem to believe that escalating can force the other side to move towards compromising and negotiations.
1: The reigniting of the war once again sending oil prices higher.
3: In total, a new estimate from Moody's Analytics finds that the typical American household has now spent $620 extra in gas, diesel, and jet fuel expenses in the nearly 5 months since the start of the Iran war.
1: ABC's Elizabeth Schulze. From the Midwest to the Mid-Atlantic, wildfire smoke bringing a third straight day of air quality alerts. Henry Galdamez was riding his bike on the National Mall in D.C. today.
4: Honestly, I just wanted to ride. I haven't rode in like a week, so I'm like, you know what, it's time to get back out here, you know. And then I set up my car, and it's kind of smoky.
1: Taylor Fresh Foods removing iceberg lettuce sourced from central Mexico from U.S. shelves amid a severe stomach sickness across the country. The first death has been reported from a Legionnaires outbreak in New York City. Following President Trump's speech last night on election security, Homeland Security Secretary Mark Wayne Mullen says DHS has identified over 250,000 potential non-citizens illegally registered to vote.
5: If you are an illegal or you're voting illegally, we will hunt you down, we will find you, and we will prosecute you.
1: Democrat Mark Warner, Vice Chair of Senate Intelligence Committee, calling Trump's voter fraud claims bogus.
6: This is your Pacific Pulse.
7: I'm Senior Airman Austin Salazar. In the Pacific Ocean, Canadian Royal Navy conducted a torpedo firing during the sea phase of the exercise Rim of the Pacific 2026. RIMPAC provides a unique training opportunity while fostering and sustaining cooperative relationships among participants. In the Republic of Korea, U.S. Navy, Army, and Coast Guard personnel rehearsed expeditionary medical procedures during the combined joint logistics over-the-shore training. This exercise is designed to integrate ship-to-shore connector capabilities and improve combined readiness. And in the Northern Mariana Islands, U.S. Army Corps of Engineers are rebuilding new classrooms for Northern Mariana College after Super Typhoon Sinlaku. This has been your Pacific Pulse. I'm Senior Airman Austin Salazar.
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9: Australian Lucas Herbert has a two-shot lead after two rounds of the Open Championship at 8-under par overall. Bryson DeChambeau was penalized two strokes for improving the area of his intended backswing when he stomped on some tall grass in the rough on the fifth hole, meaning he is now three shots off the lead instead of just one shot off the lead. His agent says DeChambeau is considering boycotting tomorrow's round in protest. The NFL has suspended Arizona Cardinals director of college scouting Ryan Gold indefinitely for violating the league's gambling policy. An NFL investigation determined that Gold provided confidential information about the Cardinals' 2026 draft selections before they were publicly announced and also participated in parlay bets on NFL and college games.

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6: 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Remember, if you're off base in Germany, dial 110 for law enforcement and 112 for the fire department and medical services.
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1: Up the pressure. I'm Lee Silicera, Fox News. The U.S. military launching a new round of strikes against Iran.
2: On the seventh consecutive night of U.S. airstrikes, Iran claims the U.S. is hitting civilian infrastructure. But the White House denies that, telling Fox the United States military has carried out strikes exclusively on military targets, including military logistics infrastructure, adding that it's Iran that's attacking civilian ships in the Strait. Still, a senior IRGC commander now warning that if U.S. strikes continue for several more days, Iran will move into a phase of full-scale offensive operations.
1: Fox's Aisha Hazmi at the White House. Earlier, the U.S. military says it targeted an observation deck used by the Revolutionary Guard to monitor ships coming into the Strait of Hormuz. President Trump says Canada will pay the cost of some pollution blanketing much of the U.S. from wildfires.
3: In a social media post, the president says he's holding Canada responsible for not properly maintaining their forest, saying the U.S. is being unnecessarily invaded by filthy, polluted, and unhealthy air. Hazardous air quality alerts have been posted across much of the U.S. President Trump suggests the yearly occurrence is costing the U.S. billions of dollars and says that cost of the pollution will be added to tariffs Canada is currently paying.
1: Fox's Jared Halpern at the White House and the president urging Darlene Graham, the sister of late Senator Lindsey Graham, to run for a full Senate term to replace her brother in South Carolina. Paul Pelosi, the husband of former House Speaker Nancy Pelosi, has been charged with misdemeanor hit and run after hitting a parked car in the Napa County Sheriff's Office. Says Pelosi was driving his convertible July 3rd in the heart of wine country when he hit a parked car on the road. The Sheriff's Department says Pelosi did